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4: Partly cloudy and more comfortable tonight with the low down to 60. For Friday, partly sunny, warm and still rather humid, the high of 85. We'll get a brief break from the humidity Saturday with sun, some clouds, still warm, the high back to 85. More humid Sunday and mostly cloudy with a couple of thunderstorms that could produce hail and damaging winds, the high of 80. A mix of clouds and sun Monday, very warm and humid with a shower in the area, mainly in the morning, the high of 85. AccuWeather anytime at WILQ.com. I'm meteorologist Jason Caterina.
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Sunday on WIOQ. Sunday is like the ultimate chill day. I like to get my cleaning done Saturday, have a good Sunday dinner, go to church, and then just chill until the new week begins, right? Weekend goes too fast for sure. Right now, John Party.

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0: Tim McGraw on Country 105.1 WIOQ. Congratulations once again to Casey Jones from Williamsport, our big summer fun winner at the Q. He won that canoe from Halls Marine, that campground stay for the weekend at Riverside Campground, some Busch Light too. So good for Casey. I can just see him cruising down the river or the lake. Okay, not cruising, floating. Floating would probably be a better word to use. But anyways, that sounds real nice. So good for Casey Jones. Hope he enjoys it. And we have some more contests coming up, so stay close. Some more prizes for you to win, as we always do, right here on WILQ.
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1: WILQ AccuWeather.
2: Partly cloudy and more comfortable tonight with the low down to 60. For Friday, partly sunny, warm and still rather humid, the high of 85. We'll get a brief break from the humidity Saturday with sun, some clouds, still warm, the high back to 85. More humid Sunday and mostly cloudy with a couple of thunderstorms that could produce hail and damaging winds, the high of 80. A mix of clouds and sun Monday, very warm and humid with a shower in the area, mainly in the morning, a high of 85. AccuWeather anytime at WILQ.com. I'm meteorologist Jason Caterina.

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0: Brad Paisley on Country 105.1 WILQ. Hey, tomorrow's Friday. Yeah, your chance to hit the links with Mark Mack tomorrow afternoon. 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He'll give you your Mick Ultra White Deer Golf tee time. 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

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Don't forget to wake up with Carrie's Corner. He'll get you up to date on sports and weather. He'll keep you entertained. He's back on Monday. Here's Old Dominion. I know it's a

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0: Lainey Wilson, Hard Like a Truck on Country 105.1 WILQ. It was that song that made me love Lainey Wilson. So I'm reading here about Riley Green. He recently bought a guitar from a stranger on Facebook Marketplace. No way. I love Facebook Marketplace. I shop there. I put items up. Some of the things people put up there, though, no. Just not worth it. They're really stretching it with the price, some of the prices they're asking. They're like for like new stuff prices. Anyways, the seller who works for Front Beach Softwatch in Florida posted the listing. They met at the agreed spot and Green walked away with the guitar. It's a pretty neat story. See, I'm not the only one that shops at Marketplace.
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8: Partly cloudy and more comfortable tonight with the low down to 60. For Friday, partly sunny, warm and still rather humid, the high of 85. We'll get a brief break from the humidity Saturday with sun, some clouds, still warm, the high back to 85. More humid Sunday and mostly cloudy with a couple of thunderstorms that could produce hail and damaging winds, the high of 80. A mix of clouds and sun Monday, very warm and humid with a shower in the area, mainly in the morning, the high of 85. AccuWeather anytime at WILQ.com. I'm meteorologist Jason Catarina.
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Morgan Wallen on Country 105, Juan WILQ. Well, the Grand Slam Parade's coming up on Tuesday. Get ready to welcome the world to Williamsport. 5 till 7:30 in downtown Williamsport. Right now it's Carrie Underwood, Good Girl.

0: baby.
1: Dustin Lynch on Country 105.1 WIOQ. Well, the 9/11 Memorial Coalition invites you to Bikes and Wings Night. 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
1: WILQ AccuWeather. Partly cloudy and more comfortable tonight with the low down to 60. For Friday, partly sunny, warm and still rather humid, the high of 85. We'll get a brief break from the humidity Saturday with sun, some clouds, still warm, the high back to 85. More humid Sunday and mostly cloudy with a couple of thunderstorms that could produce hail and damaging winds, the high of 80. A mix of clouds and sun Monday, very warm and humid with a shower in the area, mainly in the morning, a high of 85. AccuWeather anytime at WILQ.com. I'm meteorologist Jason Caterina.

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Here's Dylan Scott. I can find you.

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light a pair, flying F-15s through hostile air. He went down, but they missed me by a hair. He'd always stop right there and say,

straight in college. That was Mama's dream. But I was on my way to anywhere else when I turned 18. 'Cause when you got a fast car,

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You could win that Coast gift certificate. Here's Sawyer Brown.

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0: Dan and Shay, Tequila on Country 105.1 WIOQ. Reading this crazy story about a Pennsylvania 8-year-old boy. He recently caught a piranha while fishing near Philly. What? The Pennsylvania Fish and Boat Commission say releasing exotic pets into the Pennsylvania waters, it's illegal. I mean, shouldn't we know this by now? Imagine how shocked the boy was. Anyways, his dad said they disposed of the fish humanely. So, there you go. I know you're waiting for that.
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7: Partly cloudy and more comfortable tonight with the low down to 60. For Friday, partly sunny, warm and still rather humid, the high of 85. We'll get a brief break from the humidity Saturday with sun, some clouds, still warm, the high back to 85. More humid Sunday and mostly cloudy with a couple of thunderstorms that could produce hail and damaging winds, the high of 80. A mix of clouds and sun Monday, very warm and humid with a shower in the area, mainly in the morning, the high of 85. AccuWeather anytime at WIOQ.com. I'm meteorologist Jason Caterina.
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playing all your country favorites like that one right there from Thomas Reddick. 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

Little Big Town doesn't sound like such a bad idea doing some day drinking. I mean, it is Thursday, right? It's Friday Eve. It's 5 o'clock somewhere. Somebody once said that. It's 5 o'clock somewhere. I'm just saying. Here's Deli Roll, Halfway to Hell on WILQ.

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0: Matt Stell prayed for you on Country 105.1 WILQ. Well, you can celebrate the Little League World Series with our official WILQ baseball pin presented by Wendy's. It's nice. The Q Rooster's on there. He's posing, looking all dapper. He's got the bat in his hand. Pins are available at various locations throughout the Susquehanna Valley, like Catherine Burns Insurance, like Cumming Mall Drive in Muncie, JL Winners Jewelers in Muncie, the UPS Store, TJ Maxx Plaza in Williamsport. 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
0: It was painted red. 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
1: 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Hey, don't miss Mark Mack tomorrow afternoon. Your chance to win green fees for Ford White Dirt Golf Complex with Mark. He's going to give you your Mick Ultra White Dirt Golf tee time. When you hear that, get on the phone and call Mark. You got to be caller 9. If you are, you're going to walk away a winner. You're going to get green fees for Ford plus a case of Mick Ultra. Yeah. It's some great summertime fun with Mark Mack and White Deer Golf Complex. And, of course, don't forget about that Mick Ultra. That's tomorrow afternoon with Mark and WILQ.
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7: Partly cloudy and more comfortable tonight with the low down to 60. For Friday, partly sunny, warm and still rather humid, the high of 85. We'll get a brief break from the humidity Saturday with sun, some clouds, still warm, the high back to 85. More humid Sunday and mostly cloudy with a couple of thunderstorms that could produce hail and damaging winds, the high of 80. A mix of clouds and sun Monday, very warm and humid with a shower in the area, mainly in the morning, a high of 85. AccuWeather anytime at WILQ.com. I'm meteorologist Jason Caterina.
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Country 105.1 WILQ. Is there anybody Lainey Wilson has not teamed up with? Everybody wants a piece of her. I mean, she's everywhere. She's gorgeous, too. So I understand. Here she is with John Mayer.

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6: Partly cloudy and more comfortable tonight with the low down to 60. For Friday, partly sunny, warm and still rather humid, the high of 85. We'll get a brief break from the humidity Saturday with sun, some clouds, still warm, the high back to 85. More humid Sunday and mostly cloudy with a couple of thunderstorms that could produce hail and damaging winds, the high of 80. A mix of clouds and sun Monday, very warm and humid with a shower in the area, mainly in the morning, a high of 85. AccuWeather anytime at WILQ.com. I'm meteorologist Jason Catarina.

Jennifer McCollum on Country 105.1 WILQ. 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

Shane Brown on Country 105.1 WILQ. Shy Carey returns Monday for Carey's Corner. Barb Evans, she's filling in tomorrow morning. She does a great job. Make sure you tune in for all the sports, weather, and news with Freddie Hammer. Here's Blake with God's Country.

0: Ashley Cook on Country 105.1 WIOQ, and that's going to wrap things up for me tonight on theCUBE. Well, we got Eric Spencer in the Up All Night show, so don't go anywhere. Eric's always got some kind of crazy stories to tell you, but he has some good country tunes to get you through, too. So if you're working third shift, can't sleep, you're just hanging out, and you want to hear some good music and, you know, some crazy stories, Eric's your man. So you got him until 5 o'clock tomorrow morning. And then you got Carrie's Corner with Barb Evans filling in for Sean tomorrow morning. One more day. She did a great job all week, but I know she is loving the fact that tomorrow is Friday. Sean returns on Monday. I'll catch up with you tomorrow anytime after 7.
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5: WILQ. AccuWeather.
6: Skies remain partly cloudy through the overnight hours. It'll be more comfortable with the low reaching 60. Later on Friday, partly sunny, warm, and still rather humid, the high of 85. We'll get a brief break from the humidity Saturday with sunshine, some clouds, the high 85 again. Then Sunday, the humidity returns. It'll be mostly cloudy with a couple of thunderstorms that could produce hail and damaging winds, the high of 80. Clouds and sun, warm and humid with a shower in the area Monday, the high 85. AccuWeather anytime at WIOQ.com. I'm meteorologist Jason Catarina.
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Friday. Amen. It's Country 105.1 WILQ. Good evening, Susquehanna Valley. Eric Spencer here with you with the Up All Night Show. Hope your night's going good. You ready for the weekend? I know I am. Coming up today, we'll have a drug-dropping drone, a drunk cop, and a questionable package in the news. Keep the show going now with Bailey Zimmerman. Why?

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0: The Combs, he's going to rethink some things. Country 105.1 WILQ. For this cop, he probably wants to rethink some of his actions as well. KFSN says a Fresno, California police officer was recently arrested for burglary. Matthew Darde was trying to get home when he was caught. He was allegedly intoxicated and at the wrong house. Whoops. Rodarte was booked in jail on charges of attempted burglary, threatening a crime with intent to terrorize, and disorderly conduct. How do you end up at the wrong house? I guess that's the big question there. But two, here's another question. Was it some of his co-workers and fellow officers who arrested him? How awkward and weird would that be? I know it doesn't say here, but you gotta kind of wonder if it was his BFFs who placed the handcuffs upon him. Got up, Joe Nichols, Dylan Dylan, Garth Brooks, and your AccuWeather forecast.
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9: WILQ. Skies remain partly cloudy through the overnight hours. It'll be more comfortable with the low reaching 60. Later on Friday, partly sunny, warm, and still rather humid, the high of 85. We'll get a brief break from the humidity Saturday with sunshine, some clouds, the high 85 again. Then Sunday, the humidity returns. It'll be mostly cloudy with a couple of thunderstorms that could produce hail and damaging winds, the high of 80. Clouds and sun, warm and humid with a shower in the area Monday, the high 85. AccuWeather anytime at WILQ.com. I'm meteorologist Jason Catarina.

Give me that girl, Elle Langley. Yeah, she tells Billboard magazine that she has several current goals on her career bucket list. First, she either wants to be the musical guest or host Saturday Night Live one day. She wants to sell out stadiums and start acting within the next year. Good luck. Here she is now, Morgan Wallen, here at the Q.

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You don't want to miss the last morning of Barb Evans filling in for Sean Carey down at Carey's Corner here, Country 105.1 WILQ. And wrap up your week the American way with her with the Pledge of Allegiance at 7 a.m. It's brought to you by National Sporting Companies of Jersey Shore, Williamsport, Allowood State College, here, Country 105.1 WILQ.

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0: That's me, Easy Love, Dust Lynch, Country 105.1 WILQ. Well, here's the hope, and this Q-tip is easy for you to love as well. 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
4: WILQ AccuWeather.
5: Skies remain partly cloudy through the overnight hours. It'll be more comfortable with the low reaching 60. Later on Friday, partly sunny, warm, and still rather humid, the high of 85. We'll get a brief break from the humidity Saturday with sunshine, some clouds, the high 85 again. Then Sunday, the humidity returns. It'll be mostly cloudy with a couple of thunderstorms that could produce hail and damaging winds, the high of 80. Clouds and sun, warm and humid with a shower in the area Monday, the high 85. AccuWeather anytime at WILQ.com. I'm meteorologist Jason Caterina.
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Good evening again, TGIF. Eric Spencer here with you at the Up All Night Show. Hope your night's still going good. Let's leave the night on now.

0: Going through HE Double Hockey Sticks, Riley Atkins, Country 105.1 WILQ. Well, the NASCAR Cup Series isn't going through hell. They're going to go through Richmond Raceway. Yes, the NASCAR Cup Series is racing tomorrow night. Finally a Saturday night race after a few Sunday night races. How weird were they? 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NASCAR this season here in the Susquehanna Valley is brought to you by Bauer Electric. Coming up, Luke Combs, Sam Kershaw, Justin Moore, and your AccuWeather forecast.
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1: WILQ, AccuWeather. Skies remain partly cloudy through the overnight hours. It'll be more comfortable with the low reaching 60. Later on Friday, partly sunny, warm, and still rather humid, the high of 85. We'll get a brief break from the humidity Saturday with sunshine, some clouds, the high 85 again. Then Sunday, the humidity returns. It'll be mostly cloudy with a couple of thunderstorms that could produce hail and damaging winds, the high of 80. Clouds and sun, warm and humid with a shower in the area Monday, the high 85. AccuWeather anytime at WILQ.com. I'm meteorologist Jason Catarina.

buying the LA Lakers in a deal valued at $12.5 billion. Yeah, billion dollars. That's a lot of cash. It's Chris Jansen now. He's going to buy a boat. It's probably not that much money.

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Parade kicks off at 5 o'clock. 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
1: WILQ AccuWeather. Skies remain partly cloudy through the overnight hours. It'll be more comfortable with the low reaching 60. Later on Friday, partly sunny, warm, and still rather humid, the high of 85. We'll get a brief break from the humidity Saturday with sunshine, some clouds, the high 85 again. Then Sunday, the humidity returns. It'll be mostly cloudy with a couple of thunderstorms that could produce hail and damaging winds, the high of 80. Clouds and sun, warm and humid with a shower in the area Monday, the high 85. AccuWeather anytime at WILQ.com. I'm meteorologist Jason Caterina.
0: This is the Susquehanna Valley's choice for all your country favorites. We're beginning another hour now on Country 105.1.

Coming up this afternoon between 3 and 5 with Maverick Michaels, it's the Backyard Broadcasting Traffic Reports brought to you by Performance Towing and Recovery Service, your country 105.1 WILQ. Good evening again, TGIF. Eric Spencer here with you at the Up All Night Show. Hope your night's still going good. It's Blake Shelton now singing about his favorite state of all time, Texas.

0: Thomas Rhett with Jordan Davis. It ain't a bad life here. Country 105.1 WILQ. And for the scientists here in the Q Laboratory, it ain't a bad life for them. Yeah, let's join them right now. Let's grab our lab coats and safety goggles for tonight's stupid surveys and studies. According to a new article by ID Mobile, here are the top 10 biggest swindles in life. Now, I wasn't sure exactly what they were referring to, so I looked up the definition of swindle. To swindle means to cheat, trick, or lie to a person or business to steal their money or valuable property. Let's see if you agree with the top 10 biggest swindles in life. Number 10, paying to sit next to friends or family on flights. I don't think so. Number 9, train tickets. Gotta pay to go somewhere, you know, it's not free. Number 8, concert and sport tickets. I will agree some of the taxes and add-ons, you know, they're kind of swindles there, so I agree. Number 7, auto renewal price hikes. Yeah, they suck. Number 6, car parking charges. Got to pay the city somehow, you know. Number 5, taxes. I agree. Number 4, TV streaming. It's no different than having cable, you know. Number 3, airport drop-off charges. Yeah, that's a swindle. Number 2, shrinkflation. I don't even think that's a word. How can you be swindled by that? And the top biggest swindle in life, electric bill. Well, without them, we'd have candles all over and we wouldn't be able to have TV, or you may not even be listening to me if you didn't have electricity and your radio being plugged in. Think about that. Coming up, Cole Swindell, George Birch, Clint Black, and your AccuWeather forecast.
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5: WILQ AccuWeather.
6: Skies remain partly cloudy through the overnight hours. It'll be more comfortable with the low reaching 60. Later on Friday, partly sunny, warm, and still rather humid, the high of 85. We'll get a brief break from the humidity Saturday with sunshine, some clouds, the high 85 again. Then Sunday, the humidity returns, so it'll be mostly cloudy with a couple of thunderstorms that could produce hail and damaging winds, the high of 80. Clouds and sun, warm and humid with a shower in the area Monday, the high 85. AccuWeather anytime at WILQ.com. I'm meteorologist Jason Catarina.

Hopefully this is worth it. Netflix will continue streaming Seinfeld for another 5 years following a renewed licensing agreement with Sony Pictures Television. The show has also extended its exclusive U.S. basic cable deal with Paramount, covering Comedy Central, TV Land, and other networks for an additional 3 years. And it doesn't look like Seinfeld's going off of TV anytime soon. It's Jacob Hackworth here at Q. You told me.

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We got some beautiful things going on this weekend here at Country 105.1 WILQ. Saturday night at 7 o'clock, it's Country Countdown USA with host Lon Helton. 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
4: WILQ, AccuWeather.
5: Skies remain partly cloudy through the overnight hours. It'll be more comfortable with the low reaching 60. Later on Friday, partly sunny, warm, and still rather humid, the high of 85. We'll get a brief break from the humidity Saturday with sunshine, some clouds, the high 85 again. Then Sunday, the humidity returns. It'll be mostly cloudy with a couple of thunderstorms that could produce hail and damaging winds, the high of 80. Clouds and sun, warm and humid with a shower in the area Monday, the high 85. AccuWeather anytime at WILQ.com. I'm meteorologist Jason Catarina.
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Dill Scott here on National Creamsicle Day. Yeah, today celebrates the creamy citrus dessert on a steak. Hey, good morning. It's Country 105.1 WILQ. This is the Up All Night Show, and I'm your host, Eric Spencer, TGIF. Hope your morning's going good as we got Max McNown. Hello.

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0: Alan Langley's Love and Life Again, Country 105.1 WILQ. Well, someday this woman probably be loving life again, but for now, she's in jail. WHNT says the Limestone County, Alabama police recently arrested a woman for using a drone to smuggle contraband into a jail. Dum, dum, dum. The Sandra Guyton was paid $1,000, yeah, only a grand, to fly the illegal substances into the prison yard. She was arrested and then taken to the same jail she was flying the contraband into. Well, you know, she was flying it in there for someone. At least she won't be lonely in there. Now, it doesn't say if it's an all-women's prison or maybe both men and women in there. So maybe it was her boyfriend. Who knows? Or she made some new female friends. I do not know. But why? Why did you think flying drugs via a drone into the prison was a good idea? You know you're going to get caught because we've had stories like this in the news before. Dumb, dumb, dumb. Coming up, Luke Bryan, Nate Smith, George Strait, and your AccuWeather forecast.
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5: WILQ. AccuWeather.
6: Skies remain partly cloudy through the overnight hours. It'll be more comfortable with the low reaching 60. Later on Friday, partly sunny, warm, and still rather humid, the high of 85. We'll get a brief break from the humidity Saturday with sunshine, some clouds, the high 85 again. Then Sunday, the humidity returns, so it'll be mostly cloudy with a couple of thunderstorms that could produce hail and damaging winds, the high of 80. Clouds and sun, warm and humid with a shower in the area Monday, the high 85. AccuWeather anytime at WILQ.com. I'm meteorologist Jason Catarina.

Travis Kelce tells the New York Post that his wedding night at Madison Square Garden was the best night of his life. Aw, adorable. Here's his new wife now, Taylor Swift. I knew it, I knew you. Here's Cute.

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It's the Up All Night Show with Eric Spencer. 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

0: Jackson Dean, Megalire, Country 105.1 WILQ. No lying about this, it's the last Q-tip of the night, and it's brought to you by Lang's Chocolates Caramelicious. 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
7: WILQ. Skies remain partly cloudy through the overnight hours. It'll be more comfortable with the low reaching 60. Later on Friday, partly sunny, warm, and still rather humid, the high of 85. We'll get a brief break for the humidity Saturday with sunshine, some clouds, the high 85 again. Then Sunday, the humidity returns, so it'll be mostly cloudy with a couple of thunderstorms that could produce hail and damaging winds, the high of 80. Clouds and sun, warm and humid with a shower in the area Monday, the high 85. AccuWeather anytime at WILQ.com. I'm meteorologist Jason Caterina.
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Coming up this afternoon with Mark Mack, be listening for the Michelob Ultra White Deer Golf Tee Time for your chance to win with the Fairway Friday giveaway. 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Get more details on our website. Good morning again. Eric Spencer here with the Up All Night Show, hanging out with you for one more hour before I get up on out of here and start my weekend. Let's give you a good night kiss now with Randy Houser.

0: Some beach, somewhere. Blake Shelton, Country 105.1 WILQ. This story here that I'm about to read was brought to me both by Freddie Hammer and Barb Evans, because they truly believe that I, Eric Spencer, here in the Up All Night Show, can only read this story because this story belongs on the Up All Night Show. A suspicious package found outside a fire station shut down traffic during rush hour in Washington, D.C. The police shut down the road after someone saw a person putting the package that had exposed wires in the public trash can. Officers eventually opened the box, and what did they find inside? Well, an electric sex portable pump device. The road ended up being closed for about 2 hours because of the sex toy. My guess is that 2 hours for the road being closed probably lasts longer than what the sex toy actually would be used for. So, I mean, I guess it got its money worth in a way. But also, I'm not exactly sure what a portable pump device actually is. I got some ideas. I don't want to Google it because, you know, it might ruin my virgin eyes to see what it is. But how many wires was truly exposed to make said pump work? So many questions, so little time. Coming up, Josh Ross, Trisha Yearwood, Corey Kent, and your AccuWeather forecast.
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4: WILQ AccuWeather.
5: Skies remain partly cloudy through the overnight hours. It'll be more comfortable with the low reaching 60. Later on Friday, partly sunny, warm, and still rather humid, the high of 85. We'll get a brief break from the humidity Saturday with sunshine, some clouds, the high 85 again. Then Sunday, the humidity returns. It'll be mostly cloudy with a couple of thunderstorms that could produce hail and damaging winds, the high of 80. Clouds and sun, warm and humid with a shower in the area Monday, the high 85. AccuWeather anytime at WILQ.com. I'm meteorologist Jason Caterina.

The Daily Mail says Mary Poppins star Julie Andrews has officially announced her retirement from acting at the age of 90. She deserved it. It's Russell Dickerson now here at The Cue.

celebrating 250 years of freedom. 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

Speaking about blues and colors, yeah, kids will be heading back to school on Monday in Line Mountain to learn all about their colors, shapes, letters, and numbers. And on Thursday next week at Central Columbia, Danville, Jersey Shore, Montgomery, Northeast Bradford, Sullivan County, and Troy. 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

0: And you, pretty Hudson Westboro, Country 105.1 WILQ. And here's to hoping you paint your weekend pretty, because it's time for me to get up on out of here and make way for Barb, as she's filling in one last day today for the vacationing Sean Carey. Don't worry, Sean will be back on Monday. Me, I'll be back here Sunday into Monday as well, here at Country 105.1 WILQ. You. Yeah, you out there. Have a good morning, have a great day, and have an awesome weekend. And watch out for sex toys being thrown away in public trash cans.
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5: A mix of clouds and hazy sun today. Warm, but not all that humid. The high 86. Partly cloudy early tonight, then mainly clear late, low 62. Tomorrow, more sun than clouds and warm, high 85. For Sunday, plenty of clouds and not as warm, but more humid, with a couple of showers and even a heavier thunderstorm, high 76. For Monday, clouds giving way to some sunshine, warm and still rather humid. There can be a shower, mainly early. Monday's high 85. AccuWeather anytime at WILQ.com. I'm meteorologist Joe Lundberg.
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0: Good morning. Here's your exclusive Susquehanna Valley farm forecast. A dry day is on tap for the area today, with a mix of clouds and hazy sunshine, and the humidity will be down from recent days as well. It will remain warm and dry tomorrow with more sunshine. A storm coming at us from the Great Lakes Sunday will bring more humid air back into the Susquehanna Valley, resulting in some showers and a heavier thunderstorm. We'll slowly dry it out on Monday with plenty of sunshine on tap for Tuesday. The details of the forecast, a mix of clouds and hazy sun, warm but not all that humid today, high 86. Partly cloudy tonight early, then mainly clear late at night, low 62. But tomorrow, mostly sunny and warm, high 85. Mainly cloudy and not as warm Sunday, but more humid with a couple of showers and a heavier thunderstorm, the high 76. Monday, clouds giving way to some sun, warm and humid with a leftover shower, mainly early, the high 85. We'll see 6 to 8 hours of hazy sunshine today, 10 to 12 hours of sunshine tomorrow, perhaps an hour or two Sunday. It will be a heavy dew tonight and a light to moderate dew tomorrow night. The average relative humidity, 65% today, 80% tonight, 60% tomorrow, then 90% on Sunday. Winds becoming west to northwest at 5 to 10 miles per hour later today. Light and variable winds tonight. Winds variable at 4 to 8 miles per hour tomorrow. Southeast winds becoming southwest at 2 west at 8 to 15 miles per hour later Sunday. Drying will be good today and tomorrow, then poor Sunday. There'll be no rain through tomorrow, then 4 to 6 hours of rain Sunday, with rainfall amounts averaging 1 half inch. AccuWeather anytime at WILQ.com. I'm meteorologist Joe Lundberg.
1: 525 in the Susquehanna Valley, mostly clear and 63 degrees.

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4: Good morning. Here's your exclusive Susquehanna Valley farm forecast. A dry day is on tap for the area today with a mix of clouds and hazy sunshine, and the humidity will be down from recent days as well. It will remain warm and dry tomorrow with more sunshine. A storm coming at us from the Great Lakes Sunday will bring more humid air back into the Susquehanna Valley, resulting in some showers and a heavier thunderstorm. We'll slowly dry it out on Monday with plenty of sunshine on tap for Tuesday. The details of the forecast, a mix of clouds and hazy sun, warm but not all that humid today, high 86, partly cloudy tonight early, then mainly clear late at night, low 62. But tomorrow, mostly sunny and warm, high 85, mainly cloudy and not as warm Sunday, but more humid with a couple of showers and a heavier thunderstorm, the high 76. Monday, clouds giving way to some sun, warm but humid with a leftover shower, mainly early, the high 85. We'll see 6 to 8 hours of hazy sunshine today, 10 to 12 hours of sunshine tomorrow, perhaps an hour or two Sunday. It'll be a heavy dew tonight and a light to moderate dew tomorrow night. The average relative humidity, 65% today, 80% tonight, 60% tomorrow, then 90% on Sunday. Winds becoming west to northwest at 5 to 10 miles per hour later today. Light and variable winds tonight. Winds variable at 4 to 8 miles per hour tomorrow. Southeast winds becoming southwest at 2 west at 8 to 15 miles per hour later Sunday. Drying will be good today and tomorrow, then poor Sunday. There'll be no rain for tomorrow, then 4 to 6 hours of rain Sunday, with rainfall amounts averaging 1/2 inch. AccuWeather anytime at WILQ.com. I'm meteorologist Joe Lundberg.
5: Good morning. It's 18 before 6. Mostly clear, 62 degrees. Sun coming up around 6:16 this morning.

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3: Showtime. It is 3 before 6. Barbara Evanson for Sean Carey and Carey's Corner this morning. I am accompanied by the one and only Freddie Hammer.
18: Hello, Barbara Evans.
3: It's Friday.
18: I'm so happy you made it through the week. You did a great job.
3: And you're continuing
18: to do a great job.
3: Well, thank you very much. You know, it's been fun and, yeah.
18: You're ready to sleep in again, I'm sure.
3: A little bit, but there's always things to get done around the house.
18: I'm sure it is.
3: It is, it is. So it is Friday, Freddie, and lots of folks will be out and about and having a good time today into the weekend. I mean, and the weather's looking pretty good for today.
18: Are we going to lose humidity? Is that what they're saying?
3: That's what I'm hearing.
18: Yes.
3: Yeah. And now today's going to be rain-free, although I did hear that Sunday is going to have like 4 to 6 hours of rain.
18: Oh, my.
3: Yeah.
18: Get your galoshes.
3: I am not worried because I'll be here.
18: Just getting home is the problem, depending on the flooding.
3: Yeah. Well, gosh.
18: If there's any flash flooding, I mean.
3: Yeah, I mean, you know how that is.
18: Sure.
3: It's hit or miss. It's just kind of wacky.
18: In certain areas, you can just get, you know, like we saw in Trout Run, but no one around that was hurt a couple of years ago, you know, so it's like that kind of thing.
3: That kind of thing is pretty wacky. This time of year has been kind of wacky with storms.
18: Freddie, so much.
3: What is going on in the news this morning?
18: Well, our power lines came down yesterday afternoon from a suspected DUI crash in downtown Williamsport, and a text-to-pay parking system in Sunbury may be extended. We'll check that, plus WILQ Sports coming up after Fox News at Carrie's Corner.
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20: I'm meteorologist Joe Lundberg with your KFC Weekend Weather Update. On Saturday, expect partly sunny skies with a high of 80 degrees. Sunday will bring mostly cloudy conditions with a chance of a thunderstorm and a high of 78 degrees. 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
23: News. I'm Ted Linder. Tropical storm Lala forecast to become a hurricane as it approaches the Big Island of Hawaii Saturday, bringing with it as much as 2 feet of rain, according to the National Hurricane Center. A hurricane watch is in effect for the Big Island.
24: If it makes a landfall, it'll be only the 7th landfalling storm or hurricane in the Hawaiian Islands in about 75 years.
23: That's Fox Weather's Mike Seidel. And Energy Secretary Chris Wright claims in a post on X that 15 million barrels of oil are flowing through the Strait of Hormuz per day, but shipping data firm Kepler says just 84 vessels crossed the waterway last week, and J.P. Morgan says the real number is close to 4 million barrels per day. On Fox, Secretary Wright insists the reports he receives are accurate.
25: Every day I get a report of transits in the north and the south and the exact product count and details of what goes through in the south.
23: President Trump claims claims the Strait of Hormuz is open while Iran says it's closed. America's listening to Fox News.
18: Good morning. It's 6:01 and 62 degrees. I'm Freddie Hammer with this WILQ News update. A driver is in custody on suspicion of DUI after an SUV crashed into a street lamp in front of the Lycoming County Courthouse last night. Williamsport police say the Toyota RAV4 hit the light along West 3rd Street about 7:30 p.m. The driver was not hurt, but a female juvenile passenger was taken to UPMC Williamsport for treatment. The crash knocked down the streetlight and a power line, forcing traffic detours for about an hour. An 18-year-old charged in connection with a deadly Williamsport shooting is now free on $250,000 bail. Kamaj Lee Smith posted bail over the weekend after being charged in the June 29th shooting near Memorial Avenue and Lloyd Street. Police say a planned fight escalated when guns were drawn, leaving 17-year-old Nasir Kramer dead. Smith faces charges including receiving stolen property, riot, firearms violations, and drug offenses. A preliminary hearing was scheduled for this week. A new commercial airline could soon be coming to Williamsport Regional. According to the Sun-Gazette, Airport Authority Chairman Frank Pellegrino says an announcement is expected within days, and a new carrier would use larger 30-seat aircraft on routes longer than the former service to Washington Dulles. Southern Airways Express suspended its Williamsport flights August 1st. Airport officials have not yet identified the new airline, but say a public announcement and celebration are being planned. And Sunbury will keep its text-to-pay parking system for another year despite limited revenue so far. City Council voted Monday to extend the program after officials said usage is beginning to increase, especially among people working at or visiting the courthouse on Market Street. The system was launched in 2023 using $70,000 in federal relief funds after the city's older parking meters became unreliable. And checking Sports Q, in Little League Mid-Atlantic Regional Tournament in Bristol, Connecticut, Delaware defeating Washington yesterday, 7-2. That means Pennsylvania's east side from Westchester will play Delaware today for the Mid-Atlantic Championship title and get a shot to attend the Little League World Series next week.
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20: We'll see a mix of clouds and hazy sunshine today. It'll be warm, but not all that humid. The high 86. Partly cloudy early tonight, then mainly clear after midnight, low 62. Tomorrow, more sun than clouds, a warm start to the weekend, high 85. Mostly cloudy and not as warm Sunday, but more humid again. Look for a couple of showers and even a heavier thunderstorm, high 76. For Monday, clouds breaking for some sunshine, warm and humid, with a stray shower mainly early, high 85. AccuWeather anytime at WILQ.com. I'm meteorologist Joe Lundberg.
3: 6:04 in the Susquehanna Valley and 66 degrees. Partly sunny later on today.
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0: LQ playing your favorites, your country favorites, since 1972. And that one from Eddie Rabbit's definitely a classic that we can feature here in the morning. One of the things we do on a morning around 6:15 is the Kerry Chronicles. Now, Sean is not here, as you have noticed, but I'm trying to carry on the Kerry tradition with Kerry Chronicles. Today is Friday, August 14th, the 226th day of the year. There's 139 days left until we hit 2027, for all you statistic folks. Today is National Creamsicle Day, World Lizard Day, National Tattoo Removal Day, National Wiffleball Day, and International Nagging Day. And I don't know how I'm going to be able to celebrate all of those things, but this is what I'm going to try to do. What do you think? I'm going to take my lizard to the tattoo place to have the picture of a wiffle ball removed from his skin, and I'll nag the person the whole time. And after it is removed from my lizard's skin, the wiffle ball tattoo, we're going to go get a creamsicle. How'd I do? In 1935, Social Security was approved by Congress, and there have been arguments about how it should be administrated and how much money there's going to be and who should invest it, ever since. In 1958, Elvis Presley's mother, Gladys, died of a heart attack at the young age of 42. On this date in 1988, Enzo Ferrari, the Italian race car driver who founded Ferrari, passed away. A couple of Ferrari movies you got to check out. Adam Driver in Ferrari, a 2023 movie. That was pretty good, but a Ferrari-ish movie that I really liked was in 2019, Ford versus Ferrari with Matt Damon. Just a couple of movie picks for you. Timothy McVeigh in 1997 was sentenced to death for the Oklahoma City bombing. And on this date, in 2000, Dora the Explorer premiered on Nick Jr. And I lived through the map and the map and the map and get the map and slider and slider, you know, all those crazy things. Dora the Explorer, 2000. So what's that make her, like 26 years old now? On this date in 2012, Ron Palillo, who played Arnold Horshack, Mr. Carter. I'm not going to do that snorky sound he makes, but you know what I'm saying. Welcome back, Carter. He died at the age of 63. Ron Palillo died of a heart attack in 2012. And on this date in 2007, Luke Bryan released his debut album, I'll Stay Me. And wow, what a career he's had ever since. That is the Kerry Chronicles for this Friday morning, August 14th at 6:16. Thanks for joining us. Barbara Evans in for Sean today.
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0: Diamond Rio on Country 105.1 WILQ. 6:45 in the morning. Little League World Series is coming up next week, and WILQ is celebrating baseball with our official WILQ baseball pin. 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Pins are available at Wendy's on Maynard Street in Williamsport, and also the Wendy's on Nidings Drive in Muncie. You can also pick up a pin at Quarters Flooring America, 2005 Lacombe and Creek Road in Williamsport, C.A. Shire Jewelers on River Avenue in Williamsport, also the Meadows at 2160 Warrensville Road in Montoursville. We'll be naming some more places throughout the days, and you can also go to WILQ.com where we list all of the locations in one fell swoop. 26 after 6, we have news, sports, and weather with Freddie Hammer coming right up.
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0: Lance DeWeese, Troy Wagman, Billy Dietrich, Freddie Rahmer, Ryan Smith, and the best 410 drivers in Pennsylvania all going for the $7,500 top prize. Gates open at 4, hot laps at 7. 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
1: Good morning. It's 628 and 62 degrees. I'm Freddie Hammer with this WILQ News update. Vice President J.D. Vance says the number one goal in the war with Iran is cheaper gas for Americans. The number two is to make sure Iran never gets a nuclear weapon. A Watsontown man is jailed on $25,000 bail after allegedly threatening a woman in Northumberland County. State police say 26-year-old Raymond Moser Jr. threatened the 24-year-old victim during a domestic incident in late August on Cromley Road in August 8th in Lewis Township. Moser later contacted police and turned himself in. He faces terroristic threats and harassment charges and is scheduled for a preliminary hearing August 19th. A 39-year-old Mifflinburg man is jailed in Union County on multiple child sex charges. State police say Jeffrey Scott Burrows is accused of abusing two girls, both under the age of 11, on multiple occasions in Buffalo Township. Burrows faces 14 charges, including sexual assault and aggravated indecent assault. He's being held in the Union County prison on $75,000 bail. A preliminary hearing is scheduled for August 18th. Pennsylvania's rural hospitals showed improved finances in 2025, but industry leaders warn federal funding cuts could erase those gains. A new state analysis found operating income reached just over $1 billion, while the number of rural hospitals reporting losses dropped from 22 to 17. However, uncompensated care rose 9% to $192 million, and hospitals are bracing for Medicaid changes expected to reduce coverage and reimbursement beginning in 2027. A back-to-school backpack giveaway is coming to Towanda later this month. Supporting area families every day, or SAFE, will distribute free backpacks and school supplies August 22nd from 9 to 2 on the Bradford County Courthouse lawn. Supplies will be handed out first come, first served. Donations of new school supplies are also being collected at participating CNN Bank branches in Towanda, Wysox, and East Smithfield. And checking Sports Q, Major League Baseball Draft League yesterday, Williamsport cross Cutters over the Aberdeen Ironbirds, 12-8. Cutters kept the Ironbirds from winning that three-game series. They come back home tonight to face the Mahoning Valley Scrappers. That's a 6:35 p.m. first pitch.
2: WILQ, AccuWeather. Good morning. Here's your exclusive Susquehanna Valley Farm forecast. A dry day is on tap for the area today with a mix of clouds and hazy sunshine. And the humidity will be down from recent days as well. It will remain warm and dry tomorrow with more sunshine. A storm coming at us from the Great Lakes Sunday will bring more humid air back into the Susquehanna Valley, resulting in some showers and a heavier thunderstorm. We'll slowly dry it out on Monday with plenty of sunshine on tap for Tuesday. The details of the forecast, a mix of clouds and hazy sun, warm but not all that humid today, high 86. Partly cloudy tonight early, then mainly clear late at night, though 62. But tomorrow, mostly sunny and warm, high 85. Mainly cloudy and not as warm Sunday, but more humid, with a couple of showers and a heavier thunderstorm, the high 76. Monday, clouds giving way to some sun, warm and humid, with a leftover shower, mainly early, the high 85. We'll see 6 to 8 hours of hazy sunshine today, 10 to 12 hours of sunshine tomorrow, perhaps an hour or two Sunday. It will be a heavy dew tonight and a light to moderate dew tomorrow night. The average relative humidity, 65% today, 80% tonight, 60% tomorrow, then 90% on Sunday. Winds becoming west to northwest at 5 to 10 miles per hour later today. Light and variable winds tonight. Winds variable at 4 to 8 miles per hour tomorrow. Southeast winds becoming southwest at 2 west at 8 to 15 miles per hour later Sunday. Drying will be good today and tomorrow, then poor Sunday. There'll be no rain through tomorrow, then 4 to 6 hours of rain Sunday, with rainfall amounts averaging 1/2 inch. AccuWeather anytime at WILQ.com. I'm meteorologist Joe Lundberg.
3: 6:33 in the valley. Expect hazy sun today, 62 degrees.

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1: John Party on Country 105.1 WILQ. It's 6:39 with Barbara in for Sean Carey today. Some birthdays out there. Bob Ray Burton of Jr. of Jersey Shore is 71 today. Happy birthday. And because Saturdays are often, you know, kind of a change of what you're listening to, we wanted to make sure you want to hear that Larry and Ginny Flora of Washingtonville are married 34 years as of tomorrow. Claire Myers of Annisfort's turning 55. He's a loving father and husband, we are told. And Pat Mraz, a former employee at Backyard Broadcasting, is celebrating her birthday tomorrow. But we just wanted to get him out today to get the word out, since everybody's busy and doing different things Saturdays and Sundays. On the way from WILQ, we're going to find out what someone caught fishing in Pennsylvania. You won't believe it.
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0: Country 105.1 WILQ with Dylan Scott and what he'll never have. 10 before 7, Barbara for Sean today. Well, this is bizarre news. If you think you might have had a wild week, get a load of this. An 8-year-old boy named Seamus was fishing with his dad at Ridley Park Lake, which is about 11 miles southeast of Philly. The kid hooks something big. He thinks it's a bass. He reels it in. He takes one look at it. He goes, "Dad, it's a piranha." The dad doesn't really believe him. I mean, come on, it's Pennsylvania. But guess what? The kid was 100% right. He recognized the razor teeth on this bass because he watches a lot of YouTube. So he said, "I know it's a piranha." So officials say that the fish was dumped in the lake. It's just no way that it would have found its way here naturally. So if you have an exotic fish, the Pennsylvania Fish and Boat Game, the Boat Commission say do not dump it in the rivers and lakes in our area. Exotic fish should not be dumped into our lakes and streams. It's just not a good thing. The fish was euthanized, and I don't think that kid will be catching another piranha, at least not in the Susquehanna Valley. Shout out to the kid for making the wildest catch in PA history.
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years ago, we were singing every word on the radio. Kinda like them songs, save our souls, somehow, some way. We was falling fast, we was jumping in. Blue jean halo hanging off a limb. Two American kids, just like them, every time and play. And it blew us away.

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1: 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It is 3 before 7 with Barbara Evans, Freddie Hammer with news, sports, and weather in just a couple of minutes. Plus, we'll have an encore edition of a recent Pledge of Allegiance. We'll talk to you about that in just a couple. September 2nd, Major League Baseball Draft League Championship. It's historic Bowman Field in Williamsport. Crosscutters will battle the second half champion for the title. The game will start at 6:35. More information available at 326-3389. Got a frog in my throat.
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6: Fox News, I'm Chris DeMeo. War Secretary Pete Hegseth saying the U.S. military is maintaining the blockade of the Strait of Hormuz and can do so indefinitely.
7: The U.S. naval blockade is in full effect. It is designed, of course, to prevent Iranian or Iranian-linked vessels from transiting the Strait. And as a result of that blockade, President Trump says, quote, the USA has total control over the Strait of Hormuz. I think we will keep it.
6: Fox's Jonathan Hunt. 3 executions taking place in the U.S. on Thursday.
8: Oklahoma, Tennessee, and Alabama carrying out the death sentences. All 3 of the prisoners convicted of murder. Although unusual, the fact that they occurred on the same day, merely a coincidence.
6: Fox's Gary Baumgarten. 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

0: morning. It's 7 o'clock and 63 degrees. I'm Freddie Hammer with this WILQ News Update. A Fairfield Township man is without a home after a fire destroyed his mobile home Thursday afternoon. Montoursville firefighters responded to 91 Odell Road, where flames were shooting from the kitchen windows and front door. According to the Sun-Gazette, the fire was initially reported with a possible person trapped, but officials say no one was home and no injuries were reported. The fire was under control by just before 1 p.m. A state police fire marshal is investigating the cause. A driver is in custody on suspicion of DUI after an SUV crashed into a street lamp in front of the Lycoming County Courthouse last night. Williamsport police say the Toyota RAV4 hit the light along West 3rd about 7:30 p.m. The driver was not hurt, but a female juvenile passenger was taken to UPMC Williamsport for treatment. The crash knocked down the streetlight and power lines, forcing traffic detours for about an hour. A new commercial airline could soon be coming to Williamsport Regional Airport. According to the Sun-Gazette, Airport Authority Chairman Frank Pellegrino says an announcement is expected within days, and the new carrier would use larger 30-seat aircraft on routes longer than the former service to Washington Dulles. Southern Airways Express suspended its Williamsport flights August 1st. Airport officials have not yet identified the new airline, but say a public announcement and celebration are being planned. And Sunbury will keep its text-to-pay parking system for another year, despite limited revenue so far. City Council voted Monday to extend the program after officials said usage is beginning to increase, especially among people working at or visiting the courthouse on Market Street. The system was launched in 2023 using $70,000 in federal relief funds after the city's older parking meters became unreliable. And checking SportsQ, in Major League Baseball, it was the Tigers over the Guardians 3-0. Pirates beat the Marlins 13-1. Mariners over the Yankees 1-0. Nationals beat the Cubs 7-0. Phillies over the Twins 7-1 in the Field of Dreams game last night. And Brewers over the Dodgers 5-4. Major League Baseball tonight, Red Sox play the Pirates 6:40 p.m. on MLB.TV.
1: WILQ AccuWeather. We'll see a mix of clouds and hazy sunshine today. It'll be warm, but not all that humid. The high 86, partly cloudy early tonight, then mainly clear after midnight, low 62. Tomorrow, more sun than clouds, a warm start to the weekend, high 85. Mostly cloudy and not as warm Sunday, but more humid again. Look for a couple of showers and even a heavier thunderstorm, high 76. For Monday, clouds breaking for some sunshine, warm and humid, with a stray shower mainly early, high 85. AccuWeather anytime at WILQ.com. I'm meteorologist Joe Lundberg.
2: 7:03 in the Susquehanna Valley, mostly sunny with 62 degrees.
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0: I just kind of like the way that song ends. Alan Jackson, Where I Come From, Country 105.1 WILQ. Where I come from. It's 11 after 7. Barbara Evans in for Sean Carey today, and it is time for your Sports Q update. Delaware defeated Washington, D.C. 7-2 in the Little League Mid-Atlantic Regional Tournament in Bristol yesterday. Pennsylvania's East Side from Westchester will play Delaware today for the Mid-Atlantic Championship title and get a shot to attend the Little League World Series next week. MLB Draft League from yesterday, the Crosscutters over the Aberdeen Ironbirds 12-8. Cutters kept the Ironbirds from winning the three-game series. They come back home tonight to face the Scrappers at 6:35 p.m. first pitch. Couple of MLB games from last night. The Pirates over the Marlins, 13-1. The Mariners took the Yankees, 1-0. And Phillies over the Twins in the Field of Dream games. That game was 7-1. Phillies, if you build it, he will smash it. Tonight, it's the Red Sox at Pirates, Orioles at Rays, Padres at Guardians, Nationals versus the Mets, and the Yankees versus the Blue Jays. Last night in preseason, how about this? Steelers 28, Packers 9. For what you value you put on preseason games, it's fun. Cookout 400 this weekend at Richmond, Virginia, 6 p.m. pre-race, 7 p.m. green flag racing. 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

guy dressed up as the Grim Reaper over in Wales caused quite a stir. And where he dressed up makes it even worse. We'll tell you soon on WI.

Country 105.1 WILQ. Well, a guy in Wales over in the United Kingdom was dressed up as the Grim Reaper, and he has been fined after climbing onto a roof of a building, and he got pulled down by the police, fined about $300 in U.S. dollars, and yes, he pled guilty. I dressed up as the Grim Reaper, and he stood on top of a building, but where the building was, what the building was, and who was in it makes it even worse. He was standing on top of the roof of a hospital, staring down at doctors and staff and patients. So you're in the hospital, you look outside just for a little relaxation, and on the roof across the way, you see this guy dressed as the Grim Reaper. Not fun. Hey, some birthday wishes today. No Grim Reaper here. Bob Ray Burton Jr. of Jersey Shore is 71. Connie Jenny of Williamsport celebrating a birthday. Brooklyn Sweeting of Muncie is 5 years old on Sunday and will be starting kindergarten this year. Some anniversary wishes for tomorrow, since I won't be here tomorrow morning to tell you about it. Larry and Ginny Flora of Washingtonville, 34 years. Claire Myers of Andersfort turning 55. Pat Mraz, former employee at Backyard Broadcasting, celebrating a birthday. And on Sunday, Ken Hollenbach Jr. of Watsontown, celebrating his birthday. He's the chief of Warrior Run.

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4: Good morning. It's 7:31 and 64 degrees. I'm Freddie Hammer with this WILQ News update. Accused CEO killer Luigi Mangione could plead guilty to federal charges in New York today. A Watsontown man is jailed on $25,000 bail after allegedly threatening a woman in Northumberland County. State police say 26-year-old Raymond Moser Jr. threatened the 24-year-old victim during a domestic incident late August 8th on Cromley Road in Lewis Township. Moser later contacted police and turned himself in. He faces terroristic threats and harassment charges and is scheduled for a preliminary hearing August 19th. A 39-year-old Mifflinburg man is jailed in Union County on multiple child sex charges. State police say Jeffrey Burroughs is accused of abusing two girls, both under the age of 11, on multiple occasions in Buffalo Township. Burroughs faces 14 charges, including rape of a child, sexual assault, and aggravated indecent assault. He's being held in the Union County Prison at $75,000 bail. A preliminary hearing is scheduled for next week. Pennsylvania's rural hospitals showed improved finances in 2025, but industry leaders warned that federal funding cuts could erase those gains. A new state analysis found operating income reached just over $1 billion, while the number of rural hospitals reporting losses dropped from 22 to 17. However, uncompensated care rose 9% to $192 million, and hospitals are bracing for Medicaid changes expected to reduce coverage and reimbursement beginning in 2027. And a back-to-school backpack giveaway is coming to Towanda later this month. Supporting Area Families Every Day, or SAFE, will distribute free backpacks and school supplies August 22nd from 9 to 2 on the Bradford County Courthouse lawn. Supplies will be handed out first come, first served. Donations of new school supplies are also being collected at participating CNN bank branches in Towanda, Wysox, and East Smithfield. And checking SportsQ. NFL preseason from last night, Steelers defeating the Packers 28-9. Another weekend stuff going on. We got NASCAR coming up Saturday night. It's a Cookout 400 in Richmond, Virginia. That's a 6 p.m. pre-race coverage, 7 p.m. green flag racing. 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

0: exclusive Susquehanna Valley Farm Forecast. A dry day is on tap for the area today with a mix of clouds and hazy sunshine, and the humidity will be down from recent days as well. It will remain warm and dry tomorrow with more sunshine. A storm coming at us from the Great Lakes Sunday will bring more humid air back into the Susquehanna Valley, resulting in some showers and a heavier thunderstorm. We'll slowly dry it out on Monday with plenty of sunshine on tap for Tuesday. The details of the forecast, a mix of clouds and hazy sun, warm but not all that humid today, high 86, partly cloudy tonight early, then mainly clear late at night, low 62. But tomorrow, mostly sunny and warm, high 85, mainly cloudy and not as warm Sunday, but more humid with a couple of showers and a heavier thunderstorm, the high 76. Monday, clouds giving way to some sun, warm but humid with a leftover shower, mainly early, the high 85. We'll see 6 to 8 hours of hazy sunshine today, 10 to 12 hours of sunshine tomorrow, perhaps an hour or two Sunday. There will be a heavy dew tonight and a light to moderate dew tomorrow night. The average relative humidity, 65% today, 80% tonight, 60% tomorrow, then 90% on Sunday. Winds becoming west to northwest at 5 to 10 miles per hour later today. Light and variable winds tonight. Winds variable at 4 to 8 miles per hour tomorrow. Southeast winds becoming southwest at 2 west at 8 to 15 miles per hour later Sunday. Drying will be good today and tomorrow, then poor Sunday. There'll be no rain through tomorrow, then 4 to 6 hours of rain Sunday, with rainfall amounts averaging 1/2 inch. AccuWeather anytime at WILQ.com. I'm meteorologist Joe Lundberg.
1: 7:35 in the Susquehanna Valley, 63 degrees, partly sunny skies today. In a couple of minutes, we'll tell you some more locations where you can pick up a WILQ baseball pin presented by Wendy's, and the Coast to Work Challenge coming up soon on The Q.

Country Countdown USA with Lon Helton. 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

0: and Aldean on Country 105.1 WILQ. It's 7:42 today, a high of about 86, not too humid. Looking pretty nice. Tomorrow's supposed to be pretty good, too. Oh, and overnight, good night to keep the windows open while you sleep. I know that we mowed for the first time since, I feel like it was around the 4th of July the last time the lawn got mowed. Now, we have really garbagey grass. It's not really well fed. There's a lot of shade, so the grass doesn't grow real well, and a lot of weeds. So you've probably mowed before we've mowed. But yeah, yesterday the lawn finally got mowed. If you're mowing this weekend, tonight, tomorrow would be the best, because Sunday we're expecting rain off and on throughout the day, maybe even downpours reducing visibility and causing some ponding on streets and highways. But it won't be too hot. It'll be about 76. WILQ, again, it is 17 before 8. We have our WILQ baseball pins. 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

0: WILQ Post to Work Challenge at 13 before 8 with Barbara Evans in for Sean Carey. We're going to ask a series of questions. You have to say whether it's true or false. We get through three of them correctly, and you will win a Coast $50 gift certificate. Be registered for a $400 certificate drawn at the end of the month, and you'll get $40 in ride tickets to Knoebels. So let's see how we do. Hi, WILQ, it's the Coast to Work Challenge. Are you ready to play?
1: Yes.
0: Excellent. I will ask your name after you win, because if you lose, you're going to be embarrassed. Are you ready for that? You're ready, I can tell. Okay, your first question is, Canada has ridiculous names for some of its lakes. In Canada, there is a lake called Stupid Lake. True or false?
1: True.
0: You're correct. Yeah, it is true. All right. Our second question. You're doing good. You're good. Doing good. Hang in there. Wasabi was originally eaten with sushi to kill bacteria in raw fish. Is that true or false?
1: True.
0: You're right. You're doing great. And for the win, the name for a group of ferrets is a pack.
1: True.
0: Well, guess what? That's false. Sorry, my friend. We got to go on to our next caller. It's actually called a business. The name for a group of ferrets is called a business. So we got to take another caller, see how we do. Hi, are you ready to play the Coast to Work Challenge?
2: Sure.
0: Okay. MASH was set during the Korean War and lasted almost four times longer on TV than the Korean War itself. True or false?
2: True.
0: You're correct. MASH lasted 11 years. The Korean War only lasted three. Next question. There are more tigers in Americans' backyards and zoos than there are in the wild. True or false?
2: True.
0: You're correct. There are only 4,000 to 5,000 tigers in the wild, and there's 5,000 to 7,000 being kept as exotic pets. Wow. More tigers in zoos than out there in the world. Okay, I have one more question for you. This is for the win. Hugh Jackman, the actor, did not know that a Wolverine was a real animal until he got to the set of X-Men. He did not know a Wolverine was a real animal. True or false?
2: False.
0: Nope, that is true. Yeah, Hugh Jackman actually thought a Wolverine... He didn't know a Wolverine was a real animal. He thought it was sort of a wolf, and he did not know that the Wolverine was a real animal. He's a city guy. Doesn't know about things. So, no winner today in the Coast to Work Challenge. That's more Knoebels tickets and Coast coupons for me. No, I'm kidding. I'm not allowed to keep them. But we'll give them away another time. But hey, it was fun.

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1: 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On the way from the Q, we'll have news, sports, and information with Freddie Hammer, and we'll also keep you up to date with AccuWeather details, so please keep it here. Here's one from Old Dominion.

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8: News. I'm Gianna Gelosi. Accused United Healthcare CEO killer Luigi Mangione going to be back in federal court. He's expected to plead guilty to federal stalking charges without a plea deal on the table. Fox's Brian Yannis tells us why.
9: So if Mangione pleads guilty to federal crimes, a legal fight could then play out over the fate of the New York State case. The Manhattan DA's office would have to successfully argue that the federal stalking charges are different enough from the state's second-degree murder charges to move forward.
8: Democratic senators are concerned about the USS Abraham Lincoln at sea for nearly 9 months supporting operations in the Middle East.
10: Democrat Senator Richard Blumenthal raising concerns of supply shortages, water contamination, plumbing issues, and deteriorating mental health in a letter to Secretary Hegseth.
8: Fox's Jackie Heinrich, the Navy sending the USS George Washington to relieve the Lincoln. 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
11: Good morning. It's 8:04 and 66 degrees. I'm Freddie Hammer with this WILQ News update. A Fairfield Township man is without a home after a fire destroyed his mobile home Thursday. Montoursville firefighters responded to 91 Odell Road, where flames were shooting from the kitchen windows and front door. According to the Sun-Gazette, the fire was initially reported with a possible person trapped, but officials say no one was home and no injuries were reported. The fire was under control by about 12:50. A state police fire marshal is investigating the cause. A driver is in custody on suspicion of DUI after an SUV crashed into a street lamp in front of the Lycoming County Courthouse Thursday night. Williamsport police say the Toyota RAV4 hit the light along West 3rd Street about 7:30 p.m. The driver was not hurt, but a female juvenile passenger was taken to UPMC Williamsport for treatment. The crash knocked down the streetlight and a power line, forcing traffic detours for about an hour. A new commercial airline could soon be coming to Williamsport Regional Airport. According to the Sun-Gazette, Airport Authority Chairman Frank Pellegrino says an announcement is expected within days, and the new carrier would use larger 30-seat aircraft on routes longer than the former service to Washington Dulles. Southern Airways Express suspended its Williamsport flights August 1st. Airport officials have not yet identified the new airline, but say a public announcement and celebration are being planned. And Sunbury will keep its text-to-pay parking system for another year, despite limited revenue so far. City Council voted Monday to extend the program after officials said usage is beginning to increase, especially among people working at or visiting the courthouse on Market Street. The system was launched in 2023 using $70,000 in federal relief funds after the city's older parking meters became unreliable. And checking Sports Q in Little League Mid-Atlantic Regional Tournament in Bristol, Connecticut from this week. We've been playing all week. Delaware defeating Washington, D.C. 7-2. PA's East Side from Westchester will now play Delaware today for the Mid-Atlantic Championship title at 3 p.m. on ESPN. They'll get a shot to attend the Little League World Series next week.
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13: We'll see a mix of clouds and hazy sunshine today. It'll be warm, but not all that humid. The high 86, partly cloudy early tonight, then mainly clear after midnight, low 62. Tomorrow, more sun than clouds, a warm start to the weekend, high 85. Mostly cloudy and not as warm Sunday, but more humid again. Look for a couple of showers and even a heavier thunderstorm, high 76. For Monday, clouds breaking for some sunshine, warm and humid, with a stray shower mainly early, high 85. AccuWeather anytime at WILQ.com. I'm meteorologist Joe Lundberg.
14: 7 after 8, 65 degrees, partly sunny skies.
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0: WILQ, Eric Church. Good morning, Barbara Evans in for Sean Carey. Sean will be back bright and early on Monday morning. I hope you give him a big welcome back, and I'm sure he'll be glad to be back here, especially for the birthdays. My goodness, he is good at recruiting birthdays. We have so many to announce for today. Bob Ray Burton Jr. of Jersey Shore is 71. Connie Jenny of Williamsport celebrating a birthday today. We also have a birthday for Caden Workman of Jersey Shore, 13 years old. And since it's Friday, we like to get the weekend included. Tomorrow, Clyde Mingle of Turbotville turns 82, and Luke Trick of Montoursville will be 38 tomorrow. Larry and Ginny Flora of Washingtonville celebrating 34 years of marriage as of tomorrow. Birthday wishes out tomorrow. Double 55, double nickels for Claire Myers of Antisfort, and Pat Mraz, former backyard broadcasting sales rep, celebrating her birthday tomorrow as well. Is there anybody I forgot for tomorrow? Oh, on Sunday, Brooklyn Sweeting of Muncie will be 5 years old. Brooklyn is going to go to school this end of the month at kindergarten. So way to go for Brooklyn. Fun times, and also fun times for the family, too, to see those little ones growing up. We'll have more on the way from the Q. Make sure you keep it here.
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your country favorite since 1972. We're Country 105.1 WILQ. 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It's an emergency situation. If you are type O positive or B negative, your blood type is especially needed. They're also short on platelets. 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
6: It's 8:32 and 68 degrees. I'm Freddie Hammer with this WILQ News update. A Watsontown man is jailed on $25,000 bail after allegedly threatening a woman in Northumberland County. State police say 26-year-old Raymond Aaron Moser Jr. threatened the 24-year-old victim during a domestic incident late August 8th on Cromley Road in Lewis Township. Moser later contacted police and turned himself in. He faces terroristic threats and harassment charges and is scheduled for a preliminary hearing August 19th. A 39-year-old Mifflinburg man is jailed in Union County on multiple child sex charges. State police say Jeffrey Burrows is accused of abusing two girls, both under the age of 11, on multiple occasions in Buffalo Township. Burrows faces 14 charges, including sexual assault, aggravated indecent assault, and more. He's being held in the Union County prison on $75,000 bail. A preliminary hearing is scheduled for next week. Pennsylvania's rural hospitals showed improved finances in 2025, but industry leaders warned federal funding cuts could erase those gains. A new state analysis found operating income reached just over $1 billion, while the number of rural hospitals reporting losses dropped from 22 to 17. However, uncompensated care rose 9% to $192 million, and hospitals are bracing for Medicaid changes expected to reduce coverage and reimbursement beginning in 2027. And a back-to-school backpack giveaway is coming to Towanda later this month. Supporting Area Families Every Day, or SAFE, will distribute free backpacks and school supplies August 22nd from 9 to 2 on the Bradford County Courthouse lawn. Supplies will be handed out first come, first served. Donations of new school supplies are also being collected at participating CNN bank branches in Towanda, Wysox, and East Smithfield. And checking Sports Q, in Major League Baseball Draft League yesterday, Williamsport crossed Cutters over the Aberdeen Ironbirds 12-8. Cutters kept the Ironbirds from winning the series. They now come back home tonight to face the Mahoning Valley Scrappers. That's a 6:35 p.m. first pitch.

0: Good morning. Here's your exclusive Susquehanna Valley farm forecast. A dry day is on tap for the area today with a mix of clouds and hazy sunshine, and the humidity will be down from recent days as well. It will remain warm and dry tomorrow with more sunshine. A storm coming at us from the Great Lakes Sunday will bring more humid air back into the Susquehanna Valley, resulting in some showers and a heavier thunderstorm. We'll slowly dry it out on Monday with plenty of sunshine on tap for Tuesday. The details of the forecast, a mix of clouds and hazy sun, warm but not all that humid today, high 86, partly cloudy tonight early, then mainly clear late at night, low 62. But tomorrow, mostly sunny and warm, high 85, mainly cloudy and not as warm Sunday, but more humid with a couple of showers and a heavier thunderstorm, the high 76. Monday, clouds giving way to some sun, warm and humid with a leftover shower, mainly early, the high 85. We'll see 6 to 8 hours of hazy sunshine today, 10 to 12 hours of sunshine tomorrow, perhaps an hour or two Sunday. There will be a heavy dew tonight and a light to moderate dew tomorrow night. The average relative humidity, 65% today, 80% tonight, 60% tomorrow, then 90% on Sunday. Winds becoming west to northwest at 5 to 10 miles per hour later today. Light and variable winds tonight. Winds variable at 4 to 8 miles per hour tomorrow. Southeast winds becoming southwest at 2 west at 8 to 15 miles per hour later Sunday. Drying will be good today and tomorrow, then poor Sunday. There'll be no rain through tomorrow, then 4 to 6 hours of rain Sunday, with rainfall amounts averaging 1/2 inch. AccuWeather anytime at WILQ.com. I'm meteorologist Joe Lundberg.
1: 836 in the Susquehanna Valley, partly sunny skies, 67 degrees, and Showbiz Buzz with Freddie Hammer coming up in just a few minutes on WILQ.

0: Don't make me parallel park.
1: No, Freddie Hammer's laughing. Actually, I parallel park pretty well.
2: Do you?
1: Yeah, I don't use the backup camera. I mean, actually, that kind of distorts my perception of sure. where to back up. But, yeah.
2: You know it old school.
1: I do it old school. I mean, there's a meme going around that I've shared on Facebook and sent to people. It shows this little old man sitting behind the car. He says, I don't like these new gadgets in a car. As a matter of fact, I tried to reverse and now I'm getting a video of some guy running over himself.
2: Oh, no. Yeah, don't look in the camera.
1: Don't look at it. Well, it's a movie. There's a car running over somebody. WILQ. It's time for Showbiz Buzz. Yeah, that was a movie called Backing Over
2: Backing
1: a Guy.
2: Over a guy.
1: Grandpa, sorry. That's not a movie.
2: That's hard to explain.
1: Why am I playing the Coast to Work Challenge music? Freddie, did you know that all the...
2: True.
1: All right, where is it now? Oh, yeah. Showbiz Buzz.
2: There it is.
1: Okay, now we're in showbiz mode.
2: Okay. Ella Langley says she may never recover after Matthew McConaughey surprised her by covering her number one hit, Choosin' Texas, on The Tonight Show starring Jimmy Fallon. The performance happened during the show's audience suggestion box segment. McConaughey played mandolin alongside a bluegrass band while Jimmy Fallon joined in on washboard.
1: I heard that, and I might actually try to squeeze it in if all the bosses aren't listening.
2: Okay, yeah. Good. Yeah, that's definitely going to be popular.
1: Maybe the 9 o'clock hour.
2: People will love you for that. Morgan Freeman is helping bring the blues to a new generation with a new album called Morgan Freeman's Symphonic Blues Experience. It's out today. The Oscar winner doesn't sing on the album. He sort of serves as producer and narrator with performances from blues stars like Taj Mahal, Shamika Copeland, and others backed by a symphony orchestra. It's a 12-track album telling the story of blues over the last 100 years. That sounds really interesting. Anne Hathaway is back in theaters with her fourth movie of 2026 called The End of Oak Street, a new sci-fi action thriller co-starring Ewan McGregor that's expected to be one of the weekend's biggest releases. It follows a suburban family whose entire neighborhood is mysteriously ripped from Earth and transported to an unknown world where they must stick together to survive. 3 years after Warner Brothers scrapped the completed movie for a tax write-off, Coyote vs. Acme, it's finally coming to theaters. The live-action animated comedy stars Will Forte as Wile E. Coyote's lawyer, suing the Acme Corporation for all those defective gadgets that never helped him catch the Roadrunner.
1: Wile E. Coyote, super genius.
2: That's right. You ever hear his voice? I love his voice when he starts talking like this.
1: What else you got? Why am I not playing the sports theme? You got any sports news from Hollywood?
2: Jeez, I don't even have a Travis Kelce story today.
1: You know what? I listened to him singing his Friends in Low Places.
2: Yeah, how'd that go?
1: He was drunk. I mean, there's got to be a version of it somewhere, because Jason Kelce says, my brother can sing really well. He sings Friends in Low Places. No, what I heard was...
2: screeching?
1: No, it was more like moaning. Continue.
2: Oh, my gosh. David Letterman's interview series called My Next Guest Needs No Introduction returns on Netflix later this year. The seventh season features Matt Damon, Julia Roberts, Jimmy Kimmel, and Alex Honnold, who I have no idea. He's going to need an introduction for me. This season has 35 episodes, excluding the two bonus episodes from earlier seasons. Each episode consists of one long-form interview with David Letterman. It's really good. And if you love the Scream Tour, or the Scream Show, and movie and stuff, Standing Ovations Live has announced the Behind the Scream Tour featuring David Arquette at Q&A sessions across 14 cities in October. They're going to be coming up for here to the east side. That's the closest. It's going to be in Connecticut. The 1996 original movie directed by Wes Craven and also starred Courtney Cox, Nev Campbell all throughout the franchise. VIP ticket packages include a post-screening photo opportunity with Arquette. And that's your Showbiz Buzz. I'm Freddie Hammer at WILQ on Carrie's Corner.
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0: Country 105.1 WILQ, religiously from Bailey Zimmerman. Yeah, it is 9:03 with Barbara Evans. And once again, joining us is professional dart flinger.
1: I'm preparing.
0: Well, good. I'm glad you've been preparing.
1: With my biceps.
0: So you guys have Sean just puts them all up on the wall and then you fling the dart.
1: I sort of do it here on the counter and then it sticks to that little
0: thing. Oh, yeah. I see over there. That's where I got it. Oh, you're going to flick. You're going to aim it.
1: I will.
0: I don't have to do the dart. I'm so used to covering for you and
1: right,
0: flinging
1: you're
0: the dart.
1: Usually,
0: I should know better.
1: You're hungering for the dart.
0: I was playing with the dart before you got in the room, though.
1: That's okay.
0: I think I hit the little rooster poster over there.
1: There's a little hole right there.
0: Okay, so what we're doing today is Freddie's going to fling the dart on one of the birthdays or even anniversaries. I put them in there, and she's going to fling the dart, and then the winner today is going to get a 4-pack for all-day passes for Del Grosso's Park and Laguna Splash.
1: Sweet.
0: Yeah. And also a cake from Sam's Club. We're not going to actually bake or get the cake. You're going to get it yourself. We'll give you a nice gift certificate. We don't
1: tell them what you
0: want
1: to say on it.
0: Yeah, like, you know, happy day, Barb and Freddie.
1: Happy underneath that birthday. That's what that says on the cake.
0: Okay. All right. So you're ready.
1: I am. I'm ready to fling.
0: All right. Give me a 3, 2, 1. I'm watching.
1: 3, 2, 1.
0: Wow. Wow. Okay. You're good at this.
1: I know.
0: I didn't even have to hide underneath the counter.
1: No injuries. Yay.
0: Good. Who'd you get for a birthday?
1: We landed on Jody Fileggi of Danville. She turned 56 yesterday.
0: Happy birthday, Jody Fileggi of Danville. Well, you are the winner of our prizes today.
1: Sweet.
0: That's neato, neato, neato. Well, thank you and congratulations to everybody on the birthday list. We did some of them from the weekends and piled them into today. And we'll continue to wish people happy birthday today and throughout the weekend. Freddie, thanks for your help.
1: You're welcome.
0: So what do we have coming up special this weekend on In Touch?
1: Well, our In Touch program brought to you by Geisinger, Muncie, and Jersey Shore, state-of-the-art healthcare close to home. We're going to be meeting Ron Simon, who's the CEO of Families United Network, as well as Anna Gonzalez-White, who's the director of development over there. We're going to speak with them both about how their organization takes in children and helps with adoptions and foster families, children in crisis, and really tries to take care of them, and that serves families in a network that spans the whole state. So we're going to find out how they work that out.
0: Awesome. I am excited about that. Just a little personal information. My family is built through adoption.
1: That's wonderful.
0: Yeah.
1: That's just sort of it's a blessing.
0: It's just a special way to grow your family. Freddie Hammer, thanks so much for all your help today.
1: You're welcome, Barb.
0: And we'll see you with the news just a little bit after 9
1: on right
0: Carrie's Corner. Bye-bye.
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7: I'm meteorologist Joe Lundberg with your KFC weekend weather update. On Saturday, expect partly sunny skies with a high of 80 degrees. Sunday will bring mostly cloudy conditions with a chance of a thunderstorm and a high of 78 degrees. 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
10: I'm Roxanne Evans. So Luigi Mangione is expected in federal court this morning where he could plead guilty in the killing of United Healthcare CEO Brian Thompson.
11: Any sentence would be up to the judge in this case.
10: Fox's Chanley Painter outside the courthouse in New York. Serious concerns about poor living conditions aboard the USS Abraham Lincoln. It's been at sea for more than 250 days supporting operations against Iran. The USS George Washington now heading to the Middle East to replace it. In Ohio, Democrat Sherrod Brown leading Republican John Husted in the latest Fox News poll by an 8-point lead, with inflation being the defining issue.
12: Brown has more enthusiasm, with 97% of Democrats saying they'll vote for him. 87% of Republicans say they'll vote for Houston.
10: Fox's Jessica Rosenthal. 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
1: Morning. It's 9:04 and 70 degrees. I'm Freddie Hammer with this WILQ News update. A Fairfield Township man is without a home after a fire destroyed his mobile home yesterday afternoon. Montoursville firefighters responded to 91 Odell Road, where flames were shooting from the kitchen windows and front door. According to the Sun-Gazette, the fire was initially reported with a possible person trapped, but officials say no one was at home and no injuries were reported. The fire was under control by about 12:50. A state police fire marshal is investigating the cause. A driver is in custody on suspicion of DUI after an SUV crashed into a street lamp in front of the Lycoming County Courthouse last night. Williamsport police say the Toyota RAV4 hit the light along West 3rd Street about 7:30 p.m. The driver was not hurt, but a female juvenile passenger was taken to UPMC Williamsport for treatment. The crash knocked down the street light and a power line, forcing traffic detours for about an hour. A new commercial airline could soon be coming to Williamsport Regional Airport. According to the Sun-Gazette, Airport Authority Chairman Frank Pellegrino says an announcement is expected within days, and the new carrier would use larger 30-seat aircraft on routes longer than the former service to Washington Dulles. Southern Airways Express suspended its Williamsport flights August 1st. Airport officials have not yet identified the new airline, but say a public announcement and celebration are being planned. And Sunbury will keep its text-to-pay parking system for another year, despite limited revenue so far. City Council voted this week to extend the program after officials said usage is beginning to increase, especially among young people working at or visiting the courthouse on Market Street. The system was launched in 2023 using $70,000 in federal relief funds after the city's older parking meters became unreliable. And checking Sports Q. In Major League Baseball, it was Tigers over the Guardians 3-0. Pirates beat the Marlins 13-1. Mariners over the Yankees 1-0. Nationals beat the Cubs 7-0. Phillies beat the Twins 7-1 in the Field of Dreams game last night. And Brewers over the Dodgers 5-4. Major League Baseball tonight, Red Sox and Pirates at 6:40. Nationals and Mets at 7:10, both on MLB.TV.
13: WILQ AccuWeather.
7: We'll see a mix of clouds and hazy sunshine today. It'll be warm, but not all that humid. The high 86, partly cloudy early tonight, then mainly clear after midnight, low 62. Tomorrow, more sun than clouds, a warm start to the weekend, high 85. Mostly cloudy and not as warm Sunday, but more humid again. Look for a couple of showers and even a heavier thunderstorm, high 76. For Monday, clouds breaking for some sunshine, warm and humid. with a stray shower mainly early, high 85. AccuWeather anytime at WILQ.com. I'm meteorologist Joe Lundberg.
0: 7 minutes after nine, mostly cloudy and 69 degrees.
14: 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We're beginning another hour now on Country 105.1.

Coffee's brewing as the day gets started. The most music in the morning, local information, and the stories you'll be talking about at work. Gary's Corner with Sean on Country 105.1 WILQ.

An oldie but a goodie, a classic from Little Texas. What might have been? Country 105.1 WILQ. 15 after Dine with Barbara Evans. Freddie Hammer and I, during Showbiz Buzz, were talking about the fact that on the Jimmy Fallon show, Matthew McConaughey stopped in. And Jimmy and Matthew and a bunch of other folks chipped in and put together a kind of bluegrass version of She's Choosing Texas. And it's pretty cute. You might not have heard it, especially if you don't like to go to, or if you like to go to bed early, or, you know, what if you just didn't hear it? I found parts of it for you. So it's not the whole song, but you might get a kick out of it. You heard it on WILQ. She's

What do you think of that? Jimmy Fallon, Matthew McConaughey, Choosing Texas.

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0: Plenty of clouds and not as warm but more humid with a couple of showers and even a heavier thunderstorm, high 76. For Monday, clouds giving way to some sunshine, warm and still rather humid. There can be a shower mainly early, Monday's high 85. AccuWeather anytime at WILQ.com. I'm meteorologist Joe Lundberg.
1: 9:30 in the Susquehanna Valley, 72 degrees, mostly cloudy skies.

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Riley Green and Ella Langley helping out with Don't Mind If I Do. Country 105.1 WILQ Retro Country Sunday night at 8 o'clock. Let's you go back in time and hear some of your favorites from the good old days on WILQ.

0: Dustin Lynch with some help from Mackenzie Porter. Country 105.1 WILQ. Thinking about Ted Bennett. He'll be stepping in. I'm not going to say stop because he's going to go. He's going to go. He's laughing at me over there. He's going to go after 10 o'clock with all your favorite country hits. And I'll tell you the other thing that he's got really rolling is the requests. Holy smokes. I think he's the record king for requests. We need to stretch the lunch hour into like 3 hours to get all the requests in that he gets in the Subway Subs All Request Lunch Hour. So what I was going to tell you about is that the Wounded Warriors Incorporated are having a fundraiser on Sunday. It's from 1 until 6 at New Trail Brewing on Brewery on 240 Arch Street in Williamsport. 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

0: beer 30 somewhere, I guess. Zach, John, King, get to drinking. Country 105.1 WILQ. Have a glass of water. Refresh yourself a little bit. Ted Bennett is in next. It's 4 before 10, and it's been a fun, challenging week filling in for Sean Carey. When he comes back next week, tell him everything went perfect, okay? Don't tell him about all the wrong buttons I pushed. I'll see you on the weekend at 2 o'clock Saturday on WILQ.
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12: WILQ AccuWeather.
13: A mix of clouds and hazy sun today. Warm, but not all that humid. The high 86. Partly cloudy early tonight, then mainly clear late, though 62. Tomorrow, more sun than clouds and warm, high 85. For Sunday, plenty of clouds and not as warm but more humid with a couple of showers and even a heavier thunderstorm, high 76. For Monday, clouds giving way to some sunshine, warm and still rather humid. There can be a shower, mainly early, Monday's high 85. AccuWeather anytime at WILQ.com. I'm meteorologist Joe Lundberg.
4: Thank you very much, Joe, and a good morning to you. Happy Friday. Finally, Friday, 72 degrees.
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103-1051 WILQ. It's National Tattoo Removal Day today. We've got some surveys, of course, some commonly removed tattoos. Tattoos people regret getting. We'll go into that coming up soon here on the Q.

0: Jelly Roll for you at Country 105.1 WILQ on a Friday morning with Teddy B. Well, today, National Tattoo Removal Day. So for the first hour, we'll talk a little bit. I got a couple of surveys, and I don't know if you have a tattoo or not. I do not, but I did allow my children to get them before they were 18, and both times it was because they wanted to honor their mom. So my one son, Sage, on his forearm has a chakra thing. And then Rose, my other daughter, she wanted a tattoo of her dog. So I let her get one on her ankle. But I do not have one. I worked in a nursing home for several years. And at that point, I decided I did not want to get a tattoo. But some are beautiful and some not so much. And a tattoo survey by the Ink Chronicles reveals that 71% of people with regretful tattoos would rather cover them up than undergo laser removal surgery. And other findings, 34% of people have concerns about health risks associated with tattoo removals. And 25% of people won't do a tattoo removal because they're scared of the pain that it will cause. And finally, a survey by Advanced Dermatology reveals 15% of people regret a tattoo 6 months after getting it. The number jumps to 51% after 2 years. And finally, other findings, people ages 30 to 40 are the most likely to have a tattoo removed. And the most regretted tattoo locations are the forearm, followed by the bicep and the chest. If you have any cool tattoo stories, you can give us a call and let us know.
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5: A mix of clouds and hazy sun today, warm but not all that humid. The high 86, partly cloudy early tonight, then mainly clear late, low 62. Tomorrow, more sun than clouds and warm, high 85. For Sunday, plenty of clouds and not as warm but more humid with a couple of showers and even a heavier thunderstorm, high 76. For Monday, clouds giving way to some sunshine, warm and still rather humid. There can be a shower mainly early, Monday's high 85. AccuWeather anytime at WILQ.com. I'm meteorologist Joe Lundberg.
0: All righty, Joe, and a good morning to you. Currently, it is cloudy and 74 degrees.

here.

0: Ben Scott at Country 105.1 WILQ. And my girl, hey, happy Friday morning to you. Love the sunshine out there. Not too bad out. And also, National Tattoo Removal Day. We wanted to tell you about the seven most common tattoos that women get removed. Well, number one, of course, an ex-partner's name. That can be embarrassing later on in life. Number two is a tramp stamp. Number three, tattoos gotten while drunk. Number four, tats that were once trendy. And number five, tattoos from teenage years. Number six, highly visible tattoos. And the seventh most common tattoo women get removed are fading tattoos. So there you go. We've covered that. If you have your tattoo and you enjoy it, that's great. Maybe you'll want to get a tattoo of a train. We have America's semi-quincentennial train rides coming up August 22nd. Next hour, I want you to score a pair of tickets for that. That'll be a lot of fun. We'll talk about that as we get a little bit closer. And oh, yeah, those requests for the all-request lunchtime, they're just rolling right in, and we sure appreciate them, and keep them coming, all righty? And a reminder, this Q-tip reminder is brought to you by delightfully delicious chocolate-covered Oreos at Lang's Chocolates, Pine Street, in Williamsport. The Stonestown American Legion, they invite the community. It's going to be an evening of live music. They'll have a good time up there in Muncie Valley, August 22nd from 7 to 10. 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They're on 1433 Champion Hill Road in Muncie Valley. Bring your friends. Enjoy a great night of music, fun, and fellowship. Everyone's welcome. And don't forget, WILQ, we care about the Susquehanna Valley and you.
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0: Country 105.1 WILQ, State Country or Die Trying, Blake Shelton along with Ted Bennett, having a good time on a Friday. And also next hour, we're going to get down to some business. Train rides in Montoursville, America's semi-quincentennial train rides coming August 22nd. Excursions are going to depart at 10, noon, 2, and 4. And if you get through, we'll ask you which one of those times you want to reserve. The trips will also feature NSHR 2238. That is a semi-quincentennial locomotive. It is a rare mileage trip, and they'll be introducing their newest rededicated passenger car for this event. So also, children 2 years or younger who will be riding on a lap for the entire duration of the trip will be permitted to ride for free, one lap rider per paid adult. Sounds like fun, history-making stuff, and you could be on board next hour from WILQ as we take your request for that all-request lunch hour right now. Make sure you stop by Facebook and say hello or give us a call. We'll take good care of you at high noon.
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12: A mix of clouds and hazy sun today. Warm, but not all that humid. The high 86. Partly cloudy early tonight, then mainly clear late, low 62. Tomorrow, more sun than clouds and warm, high 85. For Sunday, plenty of clouds and not as warm but more humid with a couple of showers and even a heavier thunderstorm, high 76. For Monday, clouds giving way to some sunshine, warm and still rather humid. There can be a shower, mainly early, Monday's high 85. AccuWeather anytime at WILQ.com. I'm meteorologist Joe Lundberg.
0: All righty. Thank you, Joe, and a good morning to you. Currently 4 minutes after 11 o'clock. It's 74 degrees.
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Hey, caller 9, you've got two tickets to the semi-quincentennial train ride coming up August 22nd in Montoursville. 322-6011, 1-800-377-1051. Caller 9, we'll make you a winner right now at WILQ.

It's a song that makes you think, doesn't it? WILQ. Well, hey, Zeb Stevens. Congratulations, Zeb. He was caller number 9. He's going to go on the historic train ride on the 22nd.

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0: hanging in there. Kenny Chesney on WILQ, American's Kids. Well, we were congratulating Zeb Stevens, our latest train ticket winner. You'll have an opportunity again to do that. And our requests are filling up rather nicely for that all-request lunch hour. Thanks for calling in, and thanks for always stopping by Facebook. And keep it right here on WILQ.
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9: WILQ, AccuWeather.
10: A mix of clouds and hazy sunshine for our Friday afternoon. Warm, but not too humid. The high of 86. Partly cloudy early, then becoming mainly clear late tonight. The low down to 62. Beautiful start to the weekend Saturday and the better of the weekend days. More sun than clouds. A high of 85. Sunday, mainly cloudy, more humid with periods of rain and a thunderstorm. The high 76. The clouds give way to some sun Monday, but a lingering shower, mainly early. A high of 85. AccuWeather anytime at WILQ.com. I'm meteorologist Jason Catarina.
0: Thank you very much, Jason. Good morning to you. Currently cloudy and 77 degrees. Well, Matthew McConaughey sang his own version of Ella Langley's hit song, Choosin' Texas. That was on the Tonight Show on Wednesday. Well, Ella saw the video yesterday and posted, I don't think I'll ever recover from this.

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skinned individual, right? Montgomery Gentry, what do you think about that on Country 105.1 WILQ? Taking your request till noon. Freddie Hammer in the newsroom. Up-to-date stuff coming up at high noon. Hey.

0: Country 105.1 WILQ. Rolling through a finally Friday, a little bit later on, Little League action going on. Pennsylvania and Delaware, that takes place today at 3 p.m. The Mid-Atlantic Regional Championship. We'll keep you up to date with that. Also, we want to put you on the train in Montoursville for next weekend, so we'll have your opportunity there. And we're still taking your requests. They're trickling in here on a Friday at Country 105.1.
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0: this girl, a lot of girls for Riley Green these days. Country 105.1 WILQ. What a busy hour. We have all your all requests coming up at the top of the hour. Freddie Hammer, hard at work in the newsroom. She's ready to give you and keep you up to date with all the news, sports, and AccuWeather you need for this afternoon. And we've got all the news you need all weekend long right here on WILQ.
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1: The Lucy accused UnitedHealthcare CEO killer Luigi Mangione is going to be back in federal court this morning, where he is expected to plead guilty to federal stalking charges.
2: A senior DOJ source tells Fox News there is no plea deal today. He's promised nothing in return and is allowed to plead guilty if he chooses. We're told the DOJ will push for the maximum sentence of life in prison without parole.
1: Fox's Brian Yenes. Mangione's state trial is supposed to begin next month, and parts of Hawaii under a hurricane warning as storms brew in the Pacific.
3: Hurricane warnings are in effect for the Big Island of Hawaii as Tropical Storm Lala gets organized about 400 miles to the southeast. Tropical Storm Watch is in effect for Maui for the possibility of strong winds there, and the alerts will spread across the Hawaiian Islands over the next couple days.
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4: Partly cloudy and a low down to 61 tonight. Your exclusive AccuWeather forecast is coming up. I'm Freddie Hammer with this WILQ News update. A 39-year-old Mifflinburg man is jailed in Union County on multiple child sex charges. State police say Jeffrey Scott Burrows is accused of abusing two girls, both under the age of 11, on multiple occasions in Buffalo Township. Burrows faces 14 charges, including sexual assault and aggravated indecent assault and more. He's being held in the Union County Prison on $75,000 bail. A preliminary hearing is scheduled for August 18th. A Fairfield Township man is without a home after a fire destroyed his mobile home Thursday. Montoursville firefighters responded to 91 Odell Road, where flames were shooting from the kitchen windows and front door. According to the Sun-Gazette, the fire was initially reported with a possible person trapped, but officials say no one was home and no injuries were reported. The fire was under control by about 1 p.m. Drivers traveling through the I-80 and I-99 interchange near Bellefonte will see overnight closures through August 24th. PennDOT says exit 161 and the right eastbound lane of I-80 will close each evening as crews continue work on the new high-speed interchange. Beginning August 24th, the Bellefonte exit will then close around the clock for 9 days for a box culvert replacement. The $259 million project is expected to continue through 2030. Williamsport Regional Airport may be close to landing a new commercial carrier. According to the Sun-Gazette, Airport Authority Chairman Frank Pellegrino says an announcement could come within days. He says the airline would operate larger 30-seat aircraft and offer longer routes than Southern Airways Express, which has suspended service August 1st. The carrier has not yet been named, but airport officials say plans are underway for a public announcement and celebration. And the Susquehanna International Film Festival will return to the District Cinema at Lycoming Valley in Muncie October 9th through the 11th. The three-day event will showcase films from local, student, and international filmmakers on the big screen. Last year's inaugural festival featured 33 films, and organizers say this year will include even more entries and categories, including a new award for Best Williamsport-Made Film. Tickets are available through the District Cinema website. And checking Sports Q. Little League Mid-Atlantic Regional Tournament in Bristol, Connecticut today. Pennsylvania's East Side from Westchester will play Delaware today for the Mid-Atlantic Championship title. That'll be at 3 p.m. They get a shot to attend the Little League World Series next week. Watch that on ESPN. And Major League Baseball Draft League Cutters at home tonight against the Mahoning Valley Scrappers, 6:35 p.m. first pitch. Weather's next. I'm Freddie Hammer with this WILQ News update.
5: WILQ. A mix of clouds and hazy sunshine for our Friday afternoon. Warm, but not too humid. The high of 86. Partly cloudy early, then becoming mainly clear late tonight. The low down to 62. Beautiful start to the weekend Saturday and the better of the weekend days. More sun than clouds. The high of 85. Sunday, mainly cloudy, more humid with periods of rain and a thunderstorm. The high 76. The clouds give way to some sun Monday, but a lingering shower, mainly early. The high of 85. AccuWeather anytime at WILQ.com. I'm meteorologist Jason Caterina.
6: And may I be the first to wish you a good afternoon, 6 minutes after noon. Currently, it is cloudy and 77 degrees. Welcome into the All Request Lunch Hour. Kicking things off, a request for Alan Jackson, and that is for Dawn. That'll start things off in just a 10.
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0: 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Good afternoon.
1: Hey there, sir. Could you play me, please? There Are Angels Among Us, please.
0: Sure. What's your name and where are you from?
1: Hey, this is Rhonda from Orangeville, and there's a special reason. Yes, there's a special reason why I want this song.
0: Okay.
1: My grandson is in CHOP right now. 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
0: Well, you're going to get a bunch of prayers for me and our prayer chain here. So definitely you can count on that. We'll play that song for him and we'll pray for your grandson and for healing mercies.

0: Country 105.1 WILQ, Alabama, Angels Among Us. Special request today. We've got more music coming your way, of course, by request. The Judds. Yes, we've got something from them coming right up on a Finally Friday at Country 105.1.
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5: A mix of clouds and hazy sunshine for our Friday afternoon. Warm, but not too humid. The high of 86. Partly cloudy early, then becoming mainly clear late tonight. The low down to 62. Beautiful start to the weekend Saturday and the better of the weekend days. More sun than clouds. A high of 85. Sunday, mainly cloudy, more humid with periods of rain and a thunderstorm. The high 76. The clouds give way to some sun Monday, but a lingering shower, mainly early, a high of 85. AccuWeather anytime at WILQ.com. I'm meteorologist Jason Catarina.
6: Well, good afternoon. Now there's sunshine and 82.

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Country 105.1 WILQ.

Quest Lunch Hour. That's for Connie Brown. Well, we want to say hi to Linda Jones in Montoursville, getting ready for a great weekend with Dustin Lynch.

0: Country 105.1 WILQ. Dustin Lynch for Linda. 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

WILQ. Hey, want to say hi to Paula streaming in North Carolina, in very hot North Carolina, she said. Wanted to hear Morgan, glad to do that. Meanwhile, back at the ranch, here's one for Dale Rickert, Tim McGraw.

0: 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WILQ. Mm-hmm. John Morgan, Kid Myself. What a great song to wrap up the Subway All Request Lunch Hour. And any hoozle, we need to pick out a winner. And the name that comes out today, Dawn Sealer Banks from Loyal Sock. Congratulations, Dawn, our winner. You get 4 tickets to the Crosscutters, lunch for 2 from Subway, and 2 tickets to the Clinton County Speedway. Well, we'll do this all again next week. On Monday, we'll look forward to your request right here on WILQ and Train Rides. You'll have an opportunity to be a winner for that historic moment. Coming up next hour at Country 105.1.
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10: WILQ AccuWeather.
11: A mix of clouds and hazy sunshine for our Friday afternoon. Warm, but not too humid. The high of 86. Partly cloudy early, then becoming mainly clear late tonight. The low down to 62. Beautiful start to the weekend Saturday, and the better of the weekend days. More sun than clouds. The high of 85. Sunday, mainly cloudy, more humid with periods of rain and a thunderstorm. The high 76. The clouds give way to some sun Monday, but a lingering shower, mainly early. The high of 85. AccuWeather anytime at WILQ.com. I'm meteorologist Jason Caterina.
0: Well, it's finally Friday. Good afternoon. Currently 81 degrees.
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LQ. Caller 9 wins two tickets to the semi-quincentennial train ride August 22nd in Montoursville. 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

0: you. 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You'll have a chance to win soon with Marla.
1: Well, me and my lady had our first big fight. 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And it just seemed right, so I pulled up. 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

0: 101.5.1 WILQ. Getting in the middle of some transitioning, huh? Little League. We've got high school football coming up. Busy time of the year for sure. And for the Mid-Atlantic Regional Championship today at 3 p.m. Pennsylvania, that is the East Side Little League Westchester PA team, will take on Delaware Little League team from Wilmington. That'll be at 3 o'clock today.
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7: W-I-L-Q, AccuWeather.
8: A mix of clouds and hazy sunshine for our Friday afternoon. Warm, but not too humid. The high of 86. Partly cloudy early, then becoming mainly clear late tonight. The low down to 62. Beautiful start to the weekend Saturday and the better of the weekend days. More sun than clouds. A high of 85. Sunday, mainly cloudy, more humid with periods of rain and a thunderstorm. A high 76. The clouds give way to some sun Monday, but a lingering shower, mainly early, a high of 85. AccuWeather anytime at WILQ.com. I'm meteorologist Jason Catarina.
9: Thank you very much, Jason, and a good afternoon to you. Currently sunny and 80.

Now we know where Patty Loveless is coming from. I'm That Kind of Girl on Country 105.1 WIOQ. For your Friday drive home, got the perfect mix of Mr. Mark Mack himself. Here's Dylan Scott on the queue.

0: 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Cole Swindell at Country 105.1 WILQ, and a Q-tip reminder on this beautiful Friday afternoon brought to you by Lang's Chocolate. 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

Country 105.1 WILQ. We'll see if we get a Pennsylvania team in the Little League this year. Mid-Lake Championship, Regional Championship today at 3. Pennsylvania versus Delaware. We'll keep

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0: Bringing color to life. Cody Johnson, the painter. Hey, had a good time today. Friday, get together. Enjoyed the Subway All Request Lunch Hour. We'll be doing that again on Monday. Looking forward to that. I hope you have a great weekend. Mark Mack is next for your Friday afternoon drive home. Be safe and have a great weekend.
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4: I'm meteorologist Joe Lundberg with your KFC weekend weather update. On Saturday, expect partly sunny skies with a high of 80 degrees. Sunday will bring mostly cloudy conditions with a chance of a thunderstorm and a high of 78 degrees. 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
6: WILQ AccuWeather. A mix of clouds and hazy sunshine for our Friday afternoon. Warm, but not too humid. The high of 86. Partly cloudy early, then becoming mainly clear late tonight. The low down to 62. Beautiful start to the weekend Saturday and the better of the weekend days. More sun than clouds. The high of 85. Sunday, mainly cloudy, more humid with periods of rain and a thunderstorm. The high 76. The clouds give way to some sun Monday, but a lingering shower, mainly early. The high of 85. AccuWeather anytime at WILQ.com. I'm meteorologist Jason Caterina.
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0: 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Mark Mack playing all of your country favorites. 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

0: 93-1051 WILQ, playing all of your country favorites. Mark Mack and you here on a Friday, the weekend straight in front of us. And today, a fairway Friday. That's right. I'll give out another round of golf for you and three of your friends at the White Deer Golf Course, along with a case of Michelob Ultra in the slim cans. This will be our next to last week. We're going to do it again next Friday as well. So you get two more weeks for Fairway Friday. I'll give you that Michelob Ultra White Deer Golf Tee Time at some point between now and 6. Also, I do have some more railroad passes to get you out next Saturday. Take a ride on the semi-quincentennial mirrored locomotive and the railroad's newest rededicated passenger car. We'll get a couple of winners there. We'll get a Fairway Friday winner, and we've got a couple of games going on here on the wrapping up the regional tournaments. We've got a game in progress right now. And the score is, with my left hand here, Wisconsin's down 3-1. Iowa is in charge of that Midwest Regional Championship game. We're going to get Pennsylvania and Delaware here at 3 o'clock. We'll keep you updated on those games here this afternoon. We've got a look at AccuWeather coming up and Jason Aldean.
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5: WILQ AccuWeather. A mix of clouds and hazy sunshine for our Friday afternoon. Warm, but not too humid. The high of 86. Partly cloudy early, then becoming mainly clear late tonight. The low down to 62. Beautiful start to the weekend Saturday and the better of the weekend days. More sun than clouds. A high of 85. Sunday, mainly cloudy, more humid with periods of rain and a thunderstorm. The high 76. The clouds give way to some sun Monday, but a lingering shower, mainly early. A high of 85. AccuWeather anytime at WILQ.com. I'm meteorologist Jason Caterina.
0: Mainly sunny skies. 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

0: starts at 3 o'clock this afternoon, runs until 6. They're at the corner of Blooming Grove Road, Route 973. 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

To you, next to me, Shenandoah. Now, not this Monday, but the following Monday, the 24th, you can catch Shenandoah at the Grange Fair, an 8 o'clock show. Get out and see a legendary band. Also, Colin Ray coming on the 21st. Exciting times. Here's Dustin Lynch.

0: Young, WILQ. Well, we got the Midwest Regional Championship on right now. We got Iowa leading 4-2 the game in the bottom of the fifth. The winner of this one will punch their ticket to Williamsport. And at 3 o'clock today, we're going to get the Pennsylvania-Delaware game in. Find out if Pennsylvania can make it into the Little League World Series. We'll follow along here this afternoon. Also, I promised you I'd give out some train ticket passes. We've got the big train ride coming up in Montoursville next Saturday with the North Shore Railroad Company and the Lycoming Valley Railroad. They're having the semi-quincentennial mural locomotive rides and with the railroad's newest rededicated passenger car. Now, these rides will last 1 hour, so you get a great train ride. They're on at 10, noon, 2, and 4 o'clock. And keep in mind, I'm going to ask you which time you would like to go. Now, I'm going to open up those phone lines now, but keep in mind, to win these tickets to ride the train, you're going to need a valid email address. If you'd like to go on the train ride, dial up that phone now, 322-6011, 800-377-1051. Lucky caller number 5 wins my first pair of passes for the day.
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9: WILQ.
3: A mix of clouds and hazy sunshine for our Friday afternoon. Warm, but not too humid. The high of 86. Partly cloudy early, then becoming mainly clear late tonight. The low down to 62. Beautiful start to the weekend Saturday and the better of the weekend days. More sun than clouds. The high of 85. Sunday, mainly cloudy, more humid with periods of rain and a thunderstorm. The high 76. The clouds give way to some sun Monday, but a lingering shower, mainly early. The high of 85. AccuWeather anytime at WILQ.com. I'm meteorologist Jason Catarina.
0: Sunny skies. We're at 87, and a big congratulations to Jeff Noble of Turbotville. Jeff has got his train tickets for next Saturday. If you didn't get through this round, we're going to give you another shot at some point between now and 6. Keep it right here.
4: 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Another hour begins now on Country 105.1.

Country 105.1 WILQ. Make sure to stick with us all weekend long. Matt Welty, Brian Hill, Lee Travis, Barb Evans, all right here with your country favorites, local information, exclusive AccuWeather forecast, the hardest working team in the biz.

0: beautiful things. WILQ. Well, we got a little bit of a comeback with Wisconsin in the Midwest Region Championship game. They've scored a couple runs in the sixth. They are tied up now, Wisconsin and Iowa, four each in the bottom of the sixth. We'll get a winner here out of that one. They'll be coming to Williamsport. Also, we've got the Mid-Atlantic Regional Championship. That just kicked off at 3 o'clock. That'll be between Pennsylvania and Delaware. And get ready for the 79th Little League World Series in Williamsport. The Lycoming Chamber of Commerce Grand Slam Parade will happen this Tuesday, 5 until 7:30. That's in its 20th year. That's right. Make sure to get out, watch all 20 Little League teams, marching bands from across the region, some great dance groups out there, local fire trucks, and of course our backyard broadcasting super roving radio will make it into the Grand Slam Parade. Now it will start at Maynard and West 4th Street, make its way through the heart of the city, ends at Market Street with over 100 exciting units. It's one parade you won't forget. And if you can't make it down to the parade, you can catch it on WNEP TV 16 for all the action. Coming up, we've got AccuWeather and Pat Green.
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9: WILQ AccuWeather. A mix of clouds and hazy sunshine for our Friday afternoon. Warm, but not too humid. The high of 86. Partly cloudy early, then becoming mainly clear late tonight. The low down to 62. Beautiful start to the weekend Saturday and the better of the weekend days. More sun than clouds. A high of 85. Sunday, mainly cloudy, more humid with periods of rain and a thunderstorm. The high 76. The clouds give way to some sun Monday, but a lingering shower, mainly early. The high of 85. AccuWeather anytime at WILQ.com. I'm meteorologist Jason Caterina.
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latest from Morgan Wallen, Country 105.1 WILQ. A little baseball break at the end of the first inning. PA up 3-0 over Delaware, and we've got a tie game into the seventh with Iowa and Wisconsin. A lot of action going on today with these championship tournaments. Here's Jake Owen, made for you.

0: Jordan Davis, Country 105.1 WILQ. We got some exciting Little League action going on. Wisconsin has now come back. They were down. They are up now 5-4 in the top of the seventh. The Midwest, that's the Midwest championship game going on there. And the Pennsylvania-Delaware game is in progress. At the end of one, PA was up 3-0 in that one. So these teams that are playing today will all punch their ticket to Williamsport. Exciting times. A lot of great Little League action today. And going on right through the day, we've got the last game kicking off tonight at 9 o'clock, California and Hawaii. Hey, don't forget, it is a Fairway Friday this afternoon. We've got two more left this Friday and next Friday. You can win a round of golf for you and three of your friends at the White Deer Golf Course, along with a case of Michelob Ultra in the slim cans. We're going to announce that White Deer Michelob Ultra White Deer Golf Tee Time at some point between now and 6. Keep it right here with us. We got Maverick coming up with a look at traffic. Also, Lady A.
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0: time for the Backyard Broadcasting Traffic Update, and remaining work continues on the embankment stabilization project along Warrensville Road and Loyalstock next week. Between Monday and Friday, contractors will complete the remaining work, which includes shoulder backup, tree trimming, and miscellaneous cleanup. You should expect single lane conditions with flagging between 3rd Street and Millwood Lane. All work will take place Monday through Friday during daylight hours. And the bridge restoration project continues on Route 44 over the river in Nipponose Township and Jersey Shore Borough. Next week, contractors will continue sandblasting and painting operations. You can expect single lane restrictions with flagging during daylight hours while that work is being performed. Always be alert, slow down, expect delays in travel, and drive with caution through those construction zones. 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

on Rocky Mountain Low. What a great play on words. Country 105.1 WILQ. We have a Little League update for you next. Right now, Little Big Town. Better Man, WILQ.

0: Town, Country 105.1 WILQ. We got some Little League updates for you. The Midwest Regional Championship game is over. Iowa on top, 7-6 over Wisconsin. Very exciting game. Wisconsin tied it up. Made it to 6-6 before Iowa went ahead and won that one in the seventh. Right now, we've got the Mid-Atlantic Regional Championship game underway. Pennsylvania East Side and Delaware going at it. Pennsylvania leads right now, 3-1. The game's moving along quickly on that one. Top of the fourth inning already. We're keeping an eye on those Little League scores for you here this afternoon. And we've got a look at Fox News coming up for you, top of the hour. Also, Chad Brock on the way.
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10: John Saucier, the man accused in the 2024 killing of UnitedHealthcare CEO Brian Thompson, has pleaded guilty to a federal stalking charge. NYPD Commissioner Jessica Tisch praising the work of the city's law enforcement for their work on this case and discussing the significance of this moment.
11: This is an important moment of accountability, and my thoughts remain first and foremost with Mr. Thompson's family and everyone who knew and loved him.
10: Prosecutors say they intend to seek the maximum sentence of life in prison. Florida Governor Ron DeSantis speaking about how the state's encouraging innovation with small electric aircraft. The governor says he thinks this tech can help in emergency situations.
12: This could be used for medical transport. It could be used for a disaster response, an emergency response. It could be used for law enforcement.
10: The new advanced air mobility or flying car technology is being researched in the state's SunTrax facility. 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

Florida Georgia Line with Holy WILQ. The Mid-Atlantic Region Tournament, Pennsylvania up 3-1. That game now in the top of the fifth. Things moving along quickly in this one. Parker McCollum up with Killing Me. We got Martina McBride and Kane Brown after this. WILQ.

0: I can feel it. Kane Brown, WILQ. Pennsylvania still leads 3-1 in the top of the sixth, the Mid-Atlantic Region Championship game. The winner will advance to Williamsport. I'm a little partial for the Pennsylvania East Side team. We hope they make it in. We've got a little ways left in the game. 3-1 is the lead right now. Hey, don't forget, we're going to give you a chance to win here this afternoon with our Fairway Friday. That means you and three of your friends could win a round of golf, the White Deer Golf Course, and a case of Michelob Ultra in the slim cans. We'll do this today and next Friday. We'll wrap up our Fairway Friday. So we'll give you that Michelob Ultra White Deer Golf tee time at some point. I'll tell you what I'm going to do right now for you is I'll give you a chance to win your way onto a great train ride coming up next Saturday that'll leave from Loyal Sock Ave in Montoursville with the North Shore Railroad Company and the Lycoming Valley Railroad, getting you onto the hand-painted semi-quincentennial muraled locomotive, and you'll ride in a rededicated passenger car. A great train ride. They're an hour trip. Now they'll depart at 10, noon, 2, and 4 o'clock. You're going to need a valid email address to win these tickets. So dial that phone up now, 322-6011, 800-377-1051. Lucky caller number 5 going on a train ride next Saturday.
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13: Time now for your backyard broadcasting traffic update, and be advised, the bridge rehab project continuing on the bridge carrying Route 54 over the Susquehanna River in Montgomery and Muncie Creek continues next week. So Route 54 will remain closed between First Street in Montgomery and River Road in Muncie Creek. Contractors will continue removing the existing bridge deck. Additional work includes curb repairs, replacement of joint seals, replacement of bridge deck, approach work, and line painting. A detour is in place using Route 54, Interstate 180, and Route 405. That'll be in place for the duration of the bridge work. And also, remaining work continues on the embankment stabilization project along Warrensville Road. Between Monday and Friday of next week, contractors will complete the remaining work, which includes shoulder backup, tree trimming, and miscellaneous cleanup. You should expect single lane conditions with flagging between 3rd Street and Millwood Lane. All that work will take place Monday through Friday during daylight hours. And of course, Little League World Series traffic will begin next week, so please keep that in mind and allow for extra travel through the South Williamsport Route 15 area. 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
14: A mix of clouds and hazy sunshine for our Friday afternoon. Warm, but not too humid. The high of 86. Partly cloudy early, then becoming mainly clear late tonight. The low down to 62. Beautiful start to the weekend Saturday, and the better of the weekend days. More sun than clouds. A high of 85. Sunday, mainly cloudy, more humid with periods of rain and a thunderstorm. A high 76. The clouds give way to some sun Monday, but a lingering shower, mainly early. A high of 85. AccuWeather anytime at WILQ.com. I'm meteorologist Jason Caterina.
0: Sunny skies. We sit at 85. And a big congratulations going out to Randy Fuller of Muncie. Randy going on the train next Saturday. Going to be a great train ride. And I believe we're going to still have a couple of pairs of passes when we get to next week. We'll hope we can give out a few more pairs. We've given out a whole bunch all this week. Teddy B and myself.

ABC Bird Country 105.1 WILQ. Big congrats to Pennsylvania East Side. They are the winners 3-1 over Delaware in the Mid-Atlantic Regional Championship game and have now punched their ticket to Williamsport, East Side, Pennsylvania, into the Little League World Series.

0: love.
1: Boots off, John Party, Country 105.1 WILQ. Big doings here in the regional championship games. We had the first game of the day, Iowa and Wisconsin. Iowa walking away a winner, punching their ticket to Williams.

0: Sport with a 7-6 win in seven innings. That was quite a game right there. They tied up in the sixth. And then the Mid-Atlantic Regional Championship started at 3 today. Pennsylvania Eastside with the win 3-1 over Delaware Eastside from Westchester, PA. And they are back into the Little League World Series, punching their ticket here to Williamsport. Hey, keep in mind, we're going to we've been putting it off, but we're eventually going to get someone a round of golf for them and three of their friends in one of the area's most beautiful courses, the White Deer Golf Course, along with that, a case of Michelob Ultra in those slim cans. We'll get that out the door before 6 o'clock, so keep it right here with us, WILQ. We've got more on the way. Brantley Gilbert in next.
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Boy, that is a catchy one right there. 86, we got a little bit of cloud cover has rolled in on us. Jason Aldean in with Big Green Tractor. We got Bailey next. WILQ.

0: Country 105.1 WILQ. Mark, Mac, and you as we head into the weekend and a Friday night. We got the Little League Championship matches underway. We got the first one, Iowa and Wisconsin. Iowa on top, 7-6. That was an exciting game. Wisconsin tied it up in the sixth. And then the Mid-Atlantic Regional Championship, Pennsylvania, East Side from Westchester, PA, on top of Delaware, 3-1, the final there. We've got three more games tonight, 5, 7, and 9, Nevada and Montana, New Jersey and Connecticut, and Southern California and Hawaii. Exciting times. Hey, coming up in the next hour, remember, we're going to give you a chance to win. It's a Fairway Friday this week and next week. Give you a chance to win a round of golf for you and three of your friends at the White Deer Golf Course and a case of Michelob Ultra in the slim can. Stick around for our next hour. We'll start with Fox News and Blake Shelton.
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0: Fox News, I'm Angelo Bavaro. Luigi Mangione pleading guilty in his federal case connected to the murder of UnitedHealthcare CEO Brian Thompson.
8: Fox's Tanya G. Powers from court.
9: Mangione read a letter aloud admitting he traveled to New York, quote, with the intent to shoot Thompson and had used a 3D printer to make a gun, ending with the words, quote, I knew what I was doing. Mangione faced federal stalking charges in Thompson's shooting outside a hotel on a New York City street in December 2024. Sentencing is set for December 18th.
8: Mangione has pleaded not guilty to New York State murder charges. Tropical storm Lala is predicted to become a hurricane Saturday as it nears Hawaii.
10: We already have hurricane warnings south of us on the Big Island where the first impacts are expected. The mayor there says evacuations are a part of the conversation.
8: Fox Weather's Katie Byrne. 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
1: It's always on 5 in Margaritaville, come to think of it.
0: Yeah, I heard that.
1: You've been there, haven't you?
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1: I'm gone. Alan Jackson getting some help from Jimmy Buffett. Hey, it's after 5 on a Friday. There you go. There's your hint. Country 105.1 WILQ. Mark Mack and you as we head into the weekend together. We sit at 85 right now. A little bit of sunshine's moved back in. Max McNown up.

0: 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Hey, we got to do it at some point. I said before 6, so I think now is as good a time as any for our Michelob Ultra White Deer Golf Tee Time. It is 5:21, and that is your cue to call. Be caller number 9 right now, 322-6011, 800-377-1051. Win a round of golf for you and three of your friends at the White Deer Golf Course, along with a case of crisp, refreshing Michelob Ultra in the slim cans. Caller number 9, a winner with our Fairway Friday giveaway. We've got this week and next week. We're going to wrap it up. We'll go with caller number 9. Good luck. We'll be right back with that winner.
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0: Hi, WILQ. You are lucky caller number 9. Who's this? Where are you from?
8: Frank Smith, Montgomery.
0: Frank, I've got a round of golf for you and three of your friends. 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
0: And, you know, we're going to throw in a case of Michelob Ultra in the slim cans as well. 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
9: WILQ, AccuWeather. Partly cloudy early tonight, then becoming mainly clear. Comfortable with the low down to 62. Saturday looking like the nicer of the weekend days. More sun than clouds. A beautiful start to the weekend with the high of 85. Sunday will be mainly cloudy, not as warm, but more humid with periods of rain and a thunderstorm, a high 76 Sunday. Monday, clouds give way to some sun, a lingering shower, mainly early, otherwise warm and humid with the high up to 85 Monday. AccuWeather anytime at WILQ.com. I'm meteorologist Jason Caterina.
0: We get a partly to mostly sunny sky. We sit at 86. A big congrats to Frank Smith of Montgomery, our Fairway Friday winner this week. We'll do it again next Friday, and that's going to wrap that up, so keep that in mind.

Georgia Line, Country 105.1 WILQ. Big congrats to Pennsylvania, the Mid-Atlantic Regional Champions today. That means they are moving on to the Little League World Series in Williamsport. We have the Mountain Region game on now. Nevada up 2-0 in the top of the second. Winona in. Riley standing by on the queue.

0: New one from Riley Green, Country 105.1 WILQ. Riley just bought a guitar off of Facebook Marketplace. The guy he bought it from thought someone representing Riley would show up, but Riley Green showed up. He thought it was pretty cool. And now we know Riley's a bargain shopper when it comes for new Gibson guitars. Hey, we're celebrating the Little League World Series with our official WILQ baseball pin presented by Wendy's. You get out and grab them now. 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One per person and available while supplies last. 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Little League scores today. Iowa over Wisconsin. That's a final. Iowa punching their ticket to Williamsport. Mid-Atlantic Regional Championship went to Pennsylvania East Side from Westchester, PA. 3-1 over Delaware. In that game, we have on right now the Mountain Region. Nevada up 2-0 over Montana. It is time. Here we go. We got games on right till 9 o'clock tonight. The last start, the West Regional Championship. Straight ahead, the Zach Brown Band, also Rodney Atkins.
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passenger seat, knowing that he couldn't have the toy till his nuggets were gone. A green traffic light turned straight to red. I hit my brakes and mumbled under my breath. His fries went a-flying and his orange drink covered his lap.

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Mark Mack with you till 7. Don't forget, Kelly E. rolls in at 7 o'clock. Here till midnight, every weeknight for you. And tonight for your Friday.

0: 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Are you looking for a fun way to spend your Saturday? 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
6: WILQ AccuWeather.
7: Partly cloudy early tonight, then becoming mainly clear. Comfortable with the low down to 62. Saturday looking like the nicer of the weekend days. More sun than clouds. A beautiful start to the weekend with the high of 85. Sunday will be mainly cloudy. Not as warm, but more humid with periods of rain and a thunderstorm. A high 76 Sunday. Monday, clouds give way to some sun. A lingering shower, mainly early, otherwise warm and humid with the high up to 85 Monday. AccuWeather Ready Time at WILQ.com. I'm meteorologist Jason Caterina.
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George Burge and Luke Bryan. Country 105.1 WILQ. If you're looking to ride this weekend, I'd lean more towards Saturday than Sunday. We got a little bit of precipitation coming our way on Sunday. Right now, the Brothers Osborne in.

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0: 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Make sure to tune in this Sunday morning to our Backyard Broadcasting Public Affairs show, In Touch. 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
5: W-I-L-Q, AccuWeather.
6: Partly cloudy early tonight, then becoming mainly clear. Comfortable with the low down to 62. Saturday looking like the nicer of the weekend days. More sun than clouds. A beautiful start to the weekend with the high of 85. Sunday will be mainly cloudy. Not as warm, but more humid with periods of rain and a thunderstorm. The high 76 Sunday. Monday, clouds give way to some sun. A lingering shower, mainly early. Otherwise warm and humid with the high up to 85 Monday. AccuWeather Ready Time at WILQ.com. I'm meteorologist Jason Catarina.

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Combs, Country 105.1 WILQ. Don't forget, as we head into the weekend, we've got Lon Helton Country Countdown USA for you tomorrow night, 7 till 10, and the guest co-host will be Kane Brown. Make sure to tune in. Here's Tim McGraw. She never lets it go to her heart. WILQ.

0: Jacob Hackworth. What took you so long? There's a brand new artist with a brand new song right there. That means we want to know if you like it or not. 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Become a music insider. Give it the thumbs up, thumbs down. Love it or hate it. Tell us what you think of that new one from Jacob Hackworth. Straight ahead, we've got Chris Jansen, also Ella Langley on the way.
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Another big hit for Ella. Loving life again. Hey, if you haven't got your tickets now, head to ellalangley.com. Get out and see her on September 11th. Bryce Jordan Center at State College. Here's Eric Church.

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1: Toby Keith, Country 105.1 WILQ. But to look at that, we have made it to the end of our time together. That means Kelly E. is ready to go next for you, ushering in the weekend. She's here till midnight. Stick around for Kelly. I'll meet back up with you again on Monday right here at 2 o'clock. Enjoy the weekend. Get outside at least a little bit. I'll meet up with you on Monday. Look out, streets. Here I come.
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5: WILQ AccuWeather.
9: Partly cloudy early tonight, then becoming mainly clear. Comfortable with the low down to 62. Saturday looking like the nicer of the weekend days. More sun than clouds. A beautiful start to the weekend with the high of 85. Sunday will be mainly cloudy. Not as warm, but more humid with periods of rain and a thunderstorm. The high 76 Sunday. Monday, clouds give way to some sun. A lingering shower, mainly early. Otherwise warm and humid with the high up to 85 Monday. AccuWeather ready time at WILQ.com. I'm meteorologist Jason Catarina.
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Oh, I think we've all been there before, right? Broken Heartsville, Joe Nichols. I'm WILQ. Good evening. How you doing? Kelly along with you. Weekend finally here. Hope you're having a good one so far. Right now it's Dan and Shay.

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0: Alabama. I'm in a hurry and don't know why. On Country 105.1 WILQ. Sometimes you just got to slow down. 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You're going to love this coffee. Coming up, we got your weather. Hudson Westbrook. There we go. That's in there too. I got all excited talking about the coffee. Music from Jordan Davis after the break.
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4: 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If not, walk facing traffic as far away from vehicles as possible. Watch for cars backing out of the parking lots and driveways. Pause at each lane of traffic and make eye contact with drivers. I hope you and your family have a great and safe school year. This message is brought to you by Safe Kids PA, Lycoming County partner, and the Lycoming County Health Improvement Coalition.
5: WILQ at your weather. Partly cloudy early tonight, then becoming mainly clear. Comfortable with the low down to 62. Saturday looking like the nicer of the weekend days. More sun than clouds. A beautiful start to the weekend with the high of 85. Sunday will be mainly cloudy. Not as warm, but more humid with periods of rain and a thunderstorm. The high 76 Sunday. Monday, clouds give way to some sun. A lingering shower, mainly early. Otherwise warm and humid with the high up to 85 Monday. AccuWeather Ready Time at WILQ.com. I'm meteorologist Jason Catarina.

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Don't forget to take us with you all weekend long because we are streaming live at WYOQ.com. For now, Jason Aldean.

0: Country 105.1 WIOQ. Keith Urban kiss a girl. The question is, what girl? Yeah, Keith Urban and Nicole Kidman. When they broke up, I was really bummed. I liked them together. Well, they're allegedly now playing cat and mouse with their dating lives. A source said that it's become this cat and mouse game because Keith does not want to be the one who goes public with someone before Nicole does. I don't know how true this is. It's kind of stupid, you know? Just you go first. No, you go first. No, you go first. So, yeah, we'll see how that works out. Coming up, Thompson Square.
1: Play ball!
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Kane Brown, hey, one's good enough, more than one, and you're asking for trouble. Right now, it's a Morgan Wallen whiskey glasses. You need to take those off.

0: Cody Johnson on Country 105.1 WIOQ. Well, we are getting ready for the Grand Slam Parade. Yeah, the Winsor Lake Coming Chamber of Commerce's Grand Slam Parade happening on Tuesday, 5 till 7 in downtown Williamsport. And you can see all the Little League teams, all 20 of them from all over the world. We're going to welcome the world of Williamsport with marching bands, high energy dance group, floats, fire trucks, and everything that you'd expect to see in the parade. So come out and don't miss the action. It starts at Maynard and West 4th Street, makes its way through the heart of the city, and ends at Marcus Street. There's going to be over 100 exciting units. It's one parade you're not going to want to miss, but if you can't see it up close and personal, you can watch it. It is going to be televised live on WNEP TV 16. Go there for all the action and not miss a moment of all the thrills. Be sure to look for us, too. We'll be there with our backyard broadcasting sister station along the parade route.
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